0: 28 the top. Monday's looking good. Looks like some showers returning from late Tuesday, and it's going to be a very wet day Wednesday at this stage. 15 overnight, and Nugget and Al back to drive you home. Monday arvo from a week off on 91.1 Hot FM.
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0: Stay safe on the roads. If you do see anything anytime, 1300 468 911. The Queensland Police have issued a warning for the Yamundi Noosa Road between Howlett Road and Emu Mountain Road has been closed both directions following a serious crash. So Noosaville area, Yamundi Noosa Road between Howlett Road and Emu Mountain Road is currently closed both directions following a serious crash. If you do see anything anytime, please let us know. 1300 468 911. Jamie Miller, new thing called Baby Doll on air now, 91.1.

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0: 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Sam and Ash return Monday morning from 5 with your next chance thanks to Elite Lifestyle. $1,000, 10 questions, 60 seconds. Let's get Quizzical Pop Quiz back Monday where $1,000 can be yours. Shall we throw it back to 1992? Chili's after Miles Smith next to 91.1 Hot FM.
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0: surprise, but G Flip is up for 5 ARIA nominations next month for the ARIA Awards in Sydney, including Song of the Year for Bed on Fire. Speaking of Song of the Year, this certainly has to be up there, right? Around the world, Ella Langley choosing Texas. She was with a friend and explains how this song all happens.
1: Well, it's kind of funny. I was on a writer's retreat with her. We had written our first song. We've always had a lot of mutual friends. One of them told me over the years that she had a pet kangaroo. And as a fellow animal lover, I had so many questions about that. And so I figured I had to wait till we were like friends enough, like, you know. So I got done with the first song and I was like, tell me about that kangaroo. And she's, you know, tells me the whole story. And then she ended up, the end of the story, she got pulled over with the kangaroo in the passenger seat. Kangaroo got her out of a ticket, really did. And she had Texas plates on. And just from that, and I was like, well, he's probably like, she's from Texas, I can tell. And just from literally that right there, the melody kind of just fell out. I went, she's from Texas, I can tell, by the way. He's just stepping around the room. Just like that. And she's like, she's from Texas, like the one he went with.
2: Hey, y'all, this is Ella. He's choosing Texas, I can tell.
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1: I have a big story to tell you, Ashley, about one of my favourite of all time, snake catches. And I've got a feathered friend that is sending me to the moon.
0: I love this. Hey, I want to talk Royals, possible usual suspects, Scroll Stoppers, Sound Sleuth back. We'll see you Sunday from 8 here at 91.1 Hot FM. 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

0: 91.1 Hot FM, your home of the biggest hits and the best throwbacks. It is Mikey in. Hey, stay safe on the roads. If you do see anything, 1-300-468-911. We will get the latest in the traffic in a few seconds, but an update. There is the Yamundi Noosa Road has been closed between Howlett Road and Emu Mountain Road following a serious crash. The reports we're hearing, it's going to be closed for a while. It is in both directions. So that is Yamundi Noosa Road at Howlett Road and Emu Mountain Road following a serious traffic crash. We'll get more traffic for you in about 10 seconds. See your truth. And of course, line up more of the biggest hits and the best throwbacks with the ad-free 50. Cindy joins it next here at Hot.
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3: Still got a good run for the Bruce Highway between Nambour and Caboolture. Steve Irwin Way seeing some delays around Roy's Road through Biwa. Sunshine Motorway on the brakes eastbound Kawana Way to Karawatha Drive and Caloundra Road slow eastbound towards Nicollam Way roundabout. Nicollam Way also busy through Minyama and through Warana. 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
4: Hi, I'm Donna DeMayo. A nationwide campaign has been launched ahead of schoolies season to help young Aussies navigate overseas travel. Foreign Minister Penny Wong telling Nine, travel smarts is incredibly important.
5: Talks about things like the risk of methanol poisoning and drink spiking and what people can best do to try and keep themselves safe.
4: The Deputy Liberal Leader, Jane Hume, claims federal ministers are not getting their messaging right when it comes to the impending tax office ban on accepting credit card payments.
6: We've got now Claire O'Neill saying that she's got real concerns about this. She's the housing minister. We've got Andrew Charlton saying that it's the ATO's problem. Anne Arleigh, who's the small business minister, says she doesn't know, which is really not a great solution for somebody that's supposed to be representing small business.
4: That's on Nine there. A New South Wales man has been arrested over an alleged fraud targeting Medicare. The 41-year-old is accused of posing as a Services Australia worker to obtain information he used to lodge $1.5 million in fraudulent claims. Aussie data centre company Firmus has scrapped plans for a $43.7 billion stock ASX listing. The startup ditched the initial public offering after investor concerns. It was going to be Australia's biggest listing in two decades. And Aussie band Powderfinger is officially back. After days of cryptic billboards across the country, the band has confirmed they're reuniting after 16 years. They announced a nationwide tour from September next year.
7: We're going to build something pretty special just for you guys. We will see you from the stage.
8: Hope to see you there.
4: Tour details will be revealed this Monday.
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4: The reigning king of the mountain is getting revved up for the great race this weekend. 2025 champ Matt Payne is ready to go.
9: Been looking forward to this weekend for the whole year.
4: And that's on Seven there. Young all-rounder Cooper Connolly has been separated from his teammates ahead of the first test in South Africa. The 23-year-old wearing a mask due to cold symptoms. The Aussies yet to lock in their 11 for the match in Durban tonight.
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11: Not a bad looking day, reaching a top of 25. It's going to be fine tomorrow, 28. A little warmer, and same for Sunday, 28 as well. Fine. Looking good for Monday. Looks like from Tuesday, arvo, some showers returning for a very wet day expected on Wednesday at this stage.
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0: 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It's going to be a whole heap of fun. We'll see you Monday from 5 when you wake up here at 91.1 on FM. I know.

0: 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And it's a throwback lunch with the Backstreet Boys lined up. And this, Will Smith. Getting jiggy with it. We are going to get jiggy with it.
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4: Sunshine Motorway is building up eastbound from Kiwana Way through to Karawatha Drive in Mountain Creek and Galanda Road, so eastbound towards Nicolamay roundabout at Galanda West. Nicolamay has delays to Pereira, Warana and Bedina, and Brisbane Road is slow through Malulaba, also Burnett Street and Main Street busy on top of the mountain in Budrum. 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
3: Hello, I'm Monique Crichton. A welcome intervention today from the federal government. Treasurer Jim Chalmers announcing it will ensure the tax office can take credit card payments until the end of the financial year.
4: This will give them the time to consult more with small business and to get it right. This recognises the really important contribution that small businesses make to our local communities and to our economy more broadly.
3: It follows a week of pressure after the ATO announced a ban on credit card payments would come in December. The driver of the car that struck a crowd of Newcastle Knights supporters has been granted bail. 10 people were injured when the 18-year-old P-plater apparently lost control at Wall's End ahead of the NRL Grand Final. He's been bailed to return to court later this month, where he'll face 9 charges. The company behind artificial intelligence data centres in Tasmania, Firmus Technologies, has withdrawn its application to list on the Australian Stock Exchange. It had been anticipated to be the biggest launch on the ASX since Telstra back in 1997. And the Powerball jackpot has now jumped to $100 million after it failed to go off last night. Up to half of all Aussie adults are tipped to buy a ticket in next Thursday's draw. It's the first time the jackpot has hit 100 mil in 16 months.
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3: In sport, NRL bosses are expected to crack down on hip drop tackles next season after the nasty incident in the prelims, which left Penrith's Nathan Cleary with a broken leg. Word is league boss Peter Volandis will hold a summit once the World Cup wraps up, saying similar injuries can never happen again. And we won't know the final makeup of Australia's Test cricket side until the toss for the match against South Africa in Durban. That game gets underway tonight our time. That's the latest in news and sport.
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6: Sunshine Coast weather atop of 25. It should be staying fine. Tomorrow, amazing 28 the max. And looking pretty good for Sunday and Monday, 28 as well, 15 overnight.
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6: Let's rewind to some of the classics we haven't heard for a hot minute. This is the fun thing about the workday shift is, you know, we get to dive into things like this. Tim's Locks, Dire Straits, the Backstreet Boys. But I'm going to kick it off with a track from 2004, Stonebridge. Put 'em high. Haven't heard this in a hot minute. Let's play now the Throwback Lunch.

0: Smith's getting jiggy with it. This is 91.1 Hot FM, your home of the biggest hits and the best throwbacks. It's going to be a big day next Friday because Sam and Ash, myself, Nugget and Al, from 6 a.m. until 6 p.m, we are doing our entire shows on treadmills for Hot Steps, helping young people create brighter futures through Steps Pathways College. 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
1: 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And I've got a feathered friend that is sending me to the moon.
0: I love this. Hey, I want to talk royals, possible usual suspects, scroll stoppers, sound sleuth. 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
0: Let's have a look at what's going on around this weekend. 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Wendy, what have you guys got going on this weekend?
2: Well, we have our annual fundraiser, we have Fred Brophy coming with his boxing troupe tonight and tomorrow night, just to put on a spectacular, genuine Aussie, you know, entertainment for the crowd. It's just the best night.
0: And what time does this start at and the location? Where are we going?
2: So the gate, the canteen and the bar open at 6 o'clock. He generally comes on about 7:30-ish. But people like to come, have a burger, have a beer and get ready for a night of entertainment. 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
0: And Wendy, how can we get some tickets?
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What about $1,000 of concert cash? You want to see your favourite artists play live? Bruno, of course, next year. Evanescence are coming. It's going to be amazing, right? Happy.

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3: Good afternoon. Northeasterly winds between 15 and 20 knots, low tide at 1, and there is around 3/4 of a metre of easterly swell at 9-second intervals. Definitely worth checking down around Kings Beach and Happy Valley. Other than that, right up in the corner at the Pocket or up in the corner at Sunshine. 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
4: Good afternoon. There's been a multi-vehicle accident on Umundi Noosa Road in Tawantin. It's just west of the Beckmans Road roundabout. That is closed in both ways with emergency crews on the scene. Multi-vehicle crash on the Bruce Highway in Narangba. It's blocking two lanes southbound at the Frawley Avenue overpass. So if you're bound for Brisbane, you're slowing up there from Morayfield. Will retirement living suit you? 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It's Paul with another update in an hour on 91.1 Hot FM.
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2: Hello, I'm Monique Crichton. The ATO's plan to scrap credit card payments has been put on hold after backlash from the small business sector. The Treasurer confirming the government has stepped in to cover the surcharges for the rest of the financial year so taxpayers aren't left in the lurch. Jim Chalmers says the move recognises the important contribution small business makes
3: to our local communities and to our economy more broadly. So we've stepped in here to provide the necessary funding to ensure that the ATO can continue to take credit card payments until the end of the financial year.
2: The nation's top cop has reflected on her first year in the role. AFP Commissioner Chrissy Barrett telling the ABC there's been a shift in the national security threat.
4: The work for our counter-terrorism investigators is getting more complex and sometimes, particularly with our young people, what we see is perhaps they're not actually driven by a particular ideology. They are driven by a grievance.
2: Oil prices have jumped again following another escalation in fighting in the Middle East, the barrel price surging to $105 overnight. And actress Sydney Sweeney's got more in common with Marilyn Monroe than just blonde hair and a job description. Genealogy researchers revealed the Euphoria star is actually related to the Hollywood icon. The pair link through a distant family line dating back to the 1600s.
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2: In sport, it looks like Sydney's Nick Blakey is keen on a move to Victoria. The 26-year-old has had a medical at North Melbourne this morning, despite being contracted to the Swans for another 5 years, tempted by an 8-year, $12 million deal. In the AFW, tomorrow's match between the Saints and Magpies will be Nick Del Santo's last in charge of St Kilda. They've had a zip 8 record this season. And Cooper Murray has posted the fastest time in a drama-filled third practice session ahead of the Bathurst 1000. That's the latest in news and sport.
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6: Sunshine Coast weather, it's staying fine. 25 the top, looking glorious over the weekend. 28 Monday, looking good. Late showers returning from Tuesday with some plenty of showers by the looks for Wednesday.
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5: Good afternoon. There's been a multi-vehicle crash. Umundi Noosa Road to Wanton, just west of the Beckmans Road roundabout. It's currently closed both directions. A single vehicle crash, Obi Road, Kenilworth, near the Obi Creek Bridge. That road is closed both ways. And there's delays southbound from Bribey Island Road on the Bruce after a crash in Narangbar. Find everything you need to love where you live at Maroochydore Homemaker Centre. From furniture and bedding to tech and homewares, Maroochydore Homemaker, just off the Sunshine Motorway on Maroochy Boulevard. 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Another update in an hour on 91.1 Hot FM.
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4: Hello, I'm Monique Crichton. The federal government has backflipped on a plan that would have seen states and local councils wear a greater cost for disaster recovery. Canberra had proposed moving from a 75-25 split to 50-50 funding, but after backlash, it will keep the current model. Treasurer Jim Chalmers says it's the right move.
5: We are doing that to provide certainty to councils and others and communities in advance of disaster season here in Queensland, so that people know what the lie of the land is.
4: The Treasurer's also announced the government has stepped in following criticism over the ATO's plan to ban credit card payments. The payments will now be accepted until the end of this financial year, with the Commonwealth to cover the surcharges in the meantime. Small business has welcomed the delay. Accused High Country killer Greg Lynn has lodged a fresh bail application. The former Jetstar pilot is due to face a retrial over the alleged 2020 murder of Carol Clay in May next year. The 60-year-old's bail application hearing is set down for October 22. Vets are involved in a class action launched in Victoria which alleges the federal government breached privacy laws by sharing their medical data with a South Australian university. Anyone who used a DVA healthcare card while the Mates healthcare program operated could register for the lawsuit. And we have to wait until Monday to get the details of exactly when and where Powderfinger will tour after a 16-year hiatus.
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4: In sport, in the AFL, Ben King will officially join Hawthorn after the Suns opted not to match the huge contract offer by the Hawks. The Suns will get a compensation draft pick in return, which is currently pick 7. Port Adelaide's Zach Butters is on the verge of becoming a Bulldog. Paperwork was lodged this morning. And James Golding has posted the fastest time in the final practice session before this afternoon's qualifying for the Bathurst 1000. That's the latest in news and sport.
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7: Staying fine this afternoon, 25 the top. We'll get down around 15 overnight. The outlook for the weekend, fine, 28. Monday, good. Late shower for Tuesday. Looks like we got a bit of rain around for Wednesday and Thursday next week.
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Mikey in this afternoon. Don't forget those 40K zone areas up and about around the schools. 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

0: 91.1 Hot FM, the home of Sam and Ash. They're back Monday from 5. You want to go and see Street Fighter. It's out of the Vent Cinemas from Thursday next week.
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0: 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The ultimate showdown awaits Street Fighter Event Cinemas Thursday next week. We've got the tickets to win. Anytime we could be asking you to call us. Back again Monday. Robbie on the way. And Kylie. 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
1: 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And I've got a feathered friend that is sending me to the moon.
0: I love this. Hey, I want to talk royals, possible usual suspects, scroll stoppers, sound sleuth back. We'll see you Sunday from 8 here at 91.1 Hot FM. 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Like

0: 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Mikey, and let's have a look at what's happening around the sunny coast this weekend.
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0: Just a reminder, Wendy called earlier about the Fred Brophy coming to the Nambour Rugby Club tonight. It's going to be absolutely amazing. It's on tonight and tomorrow. The Nambour Rugby Club has all the details. If you jump onto our website or even onto their socials, that's where you can find out how you can get some tickets. But also happening tomorrow, Fiji Day on the coast at the Meriden Community Centre. Food vendors, market stalls, live entertainment. It's going to be an absolute load of fun. Fiji Day, can you believe it? 56th anniversary of independence. 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
1: 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Nugget and Al are off on holidays this week. They are back on Monday, though. Driving you home from 3. We've let the boss in for the last day. He's joining you next, Mark, on 91.1 Hot FM.
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4: Good afternoon. Your Monday, Noosa Road has reopened after an earlier crash, which had it closed off for some time just south of Noosaville. Slowing up around Donella Bridge with a single lane in operation. A bit of traffic on the Sunshine Motorway inbound, outbound. You're looking around 5 minutes plus each way. And Kawana Way slowing down through Arana. Caloundra Road a little heavy at Kawana Way. Link Road roundabout Merida Plains. And being a Friday on the Bruce, slow northbound from Dakabin up through Burpengary. Late nights just got tastier. KFC is now open until midnight and serving all the Colonel's finest. 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
14: Hello, I'm Monique Crichton. There's been swift reaction to the government's decision to step in and delay the 18.

0: Australia's ban on credit card payments. It's covering the surcharges in order to push the introduction back from December to July, the start of the next financial year. Andrew McKellar from the Chamber of Commerce and Industry has welcomed the move, but would still like to see a complete reversal.
1: We need a long-term solution. We need to find a way to ensure that small business has the full flexibility going forward to meet its liabilities in relation to payments to the tax office.
0: The teenager who allegedly crashed into Knights fans in Newcastle has been granted bail, but he can't go within 20 km of the regional New South Wales town where 10 people were hurt as they farewelled the team heading to the NRL Grand Final. He's been ordered to stay with his mother in Sydney. The parents of two Aussie brothers murdered while on a surf trip in Mexico have asked the judge to hand down the maximum penalty. Jake and Callum Robinson and their friend Jack Carter Road were shot dead during a robbery on Mexico's west coast, with three men charged. The verdict is expected to be handed down tomorrow morning our time. And celebrity newlyweds Taylor Swift and Travis Kelce are in the bad books with their neighbours in Ohio. They're keen to build a privacy fence around their place that is set to be 6 foot tall and move 2 feet inside the property, with plans for lots of trees to be planted. Locals aren't happy though, saying the trees could affect the ageing sewer line and impact the local deer population.
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0: In sport, Gold Coast won't match Hawthorn's offer for Ben King, so he's hitting the road to Melbourne. The Suns get a draft pick as compensation. Sydney veteran Harry Cunningham is heading to Adelaide as a rookie, with the prospect of a coaching role down the track. And the Matildas are gearing up for their friendly against world number 3 Germany early tomorrow morning. The Tillies will be without Mary Fowler, who's withdrawn for personal reasons. That's the latest in news and sport.
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4: Partly cloudy today, light winds becoming north to northeasterly, looking just beautiful outside at the moment, setting up for a beautiful weekend tomorrow and Sunday. Both pretty much the same, partly cloudy, tops of around 29, going to be as low as 16 degrees tonight.
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0: 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Hello there, Mark in for Nugget and Al. Nugget and Al will be back on your radio from Monday. So looking forward to catching up with those guys. Got some music coming up in just a moment. This one's on the way. You will be able to run your fresh eyes against that song coming up next here at 91.1 Hot FM.
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1: 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Sunshine Coast traffic.
3: Good afternoon. Got a breakdown. The Sunshine Motorway southbound around a K south of Coolum roundabout through Coolum Beach. Slowing up a bit on the Sunshine Motorway both ways through Mountain Creek. It's around 3 to 5 minutes. And so on the Nicolm Way southbound from the Kiwanis Shopping Centre down through Arana, through Boccarina with your school zone speed limits in place. And a bit of traffic Calandra Road through Meriden Plains. Bruce busy both ways between Caboolture and North Lakes. 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
0: Absolutely. And we've got tickets to go to town pop-up polo. Yes, we want to send you to the pop-up polo. It's going to be a whole heap of fun. We'll see you Monday from 5 when you wake up here at 91.1 Hot FM.

91.1 Hot FM as we roll through our Friday afternoon. Trust you're enjoying it and looking forward to a really great weekend. I know I certainly am. Will we hear some news from Powderfinger maybe next week? Whether they're doing some concerts, some reunion concerts, maybe an album attached to it? I would love to see that. We'll have to wait and see, I suppose. A lot of rumours going around. Going to come back in just a moment. Jamelia is on the way with Superstar.

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3: Good afternoon, nor'easterly winds gusting up around that 20 knot mark. We got a high tide about 7 this evening, and there is a solid 3/4 metre or so of southeasterly swell at about 13 to 14 second intervals. So the swell is relatively solid for how small it is. It is worth checking. Definitely Kiwana Pocket down to S Benjaroomba as the tide pushes up. We're up in the corner at Sunshine. 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

0: 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We'll be back in just a moment. News on the way, the 4 o'clock news bulletin coming up, and then Harry Styles will take us through in the next half hour. Very excited about the Harry Styles concert. I'm sure you are. Only doing Melbourne and Sydney. Brisbane seems to miss out a lot of concerts recently. Melbourne and Sydney at the end of the year. What a great way to end off your 2026. American Girls coming up next here at 91.1 Hot FM.
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2: 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Sunshine Coast traffic.
3: Good afternoon. Busy conditions on the Bruce. Being a Friday from Dakabin northbound up through Burpengary, it's around a 15-20 minute delay. Similar conditions southbound from Burpengary down through North Lakes as well. Caloundra still a bit heavy through Meriden Plain. Slow on the Sunshine Motorway both ways through Mountain Creek. And a breakdown further north heading southbound through Coolum Beach. 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
3: Hello, I'm Monique Crichton. A rare move today from Canberra. The government stepping in to force the tax office to take credit card payments until the end of the financial year. It's funding a six-month extension of the ATO's ban linked to surcharges in order to give business time to adjust. Innes Willocks from the Australian Industry Group says it shows further debate is needed over payment reform.
4: The revolt, and I'll call it a revolt, was so strong, so swift and so across the board that in the end, the government heard the message loud and clear from business owners and operators and, you know, really didn't have a choice but to act.
3: Alleged High Country killer Greg Lynn is making a fresh bid for bail ahead of his retrial next year. The former Jetstar pilot will again face trial in May for the alleged 2020 murder of camper Carol Clay. The 60-year-old was denied bail in March, with his latest application to be heard in Melbourne Supreme Court on the 22nd of this month. Aussie data centre company Firmus has scrapped plans for a multi-billion dollar stock exchange listing. The startup ditching the initial public offering after investor concerns. It was set to be the country's biggest listing in two decades. And Hugh Hefner's widow has reached out to Jessica Biel to ask her not to play a fictional version of herself in a new film. Crystal Harris was married to the Playboy founder from 2012 until his death in 2017. She's urged the actor to rethink the role if it romanticises their relationship, saying she experienced sexual, emotional, financial and physical abuse while in the mansion.
2: Sport.
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3: In sport, Port Adelaide will get pick five in the AFL draft in return for Zach Butters joining the Bulldogs as a restricted free agent. He's got his wish to return home to Victoria after eight seasons. Hawthorn has bolstered its list with Ben King arriving from the Gold Coast. It follows the arrival of Zach Merritt earlier this week. And six Camaros and four Mustangs have made it into the top 10 shootout ahead of the Bathurst 1000. That's the latest in news and sport.
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6: Has been a gorgeous day on the sunny coast. A little overcast at the moment, but that's what the Bureau is saying. Partly cloudy, similar tomorrow, partly cloudy, and again on Sunday. Bureau suggesting tops of around 29, 28. Very livable temperature. I love this time of year. And overnight lows of around 16.

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0: 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What a great song from Hunters and Collectors, The Holy Grail, and a great feel on your Friday afternoon. Mark joining in. Nugget and Al will be back again on Monday. Can't wait for that to happen. But in the meantime, we have some great music for you. Miles Smith is coming up.
1: She said, oh, hi, nice to meet you. Tonight, maybe we could go dance, get up off our feet.
0: Nice to meet you. It's a very polite company, isn't it? And it's coming up next here at 91.1 Hot FM.
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2: 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Sunshine Coast traffic.
5: Good afternoon. Got a truck and motorbike accident on the Bruce Highway northbound prior to Boundary Road, blocking the two left lanes. Heavy delays back to the Gateway Motorway. It's going to get very busy through there with peak hour. It's already slow on the other side, southbound through Burpengary, down through North Lakes too. That's about 15, 20 minutes on your trip. A little bit of traffic through Mountain Creek on the Sunshine Motorway, and Caloundra Road still busy through Meriden Plains. Win $80,000 in prizes or cash for just $5 a ticket. 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It's Travis at Traffic at 91.1 Hot FM.
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0: 91.1 Hot FM, that is Benson Boone, and sorry, I'm here for someone else, which has pretty much been my soundtrack for the whole week. Sorry, I'm here for Nugget and Al. They will be back on the radio on Monday, so looking forward to it. Jamie Miller coming up in just a moment. Baby Doll on the way. That song coming up next here at 91.1 Hot FM.
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1: I have a big story to tell you, Ashley, about one of my favourite of all time, snake catchers. 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
0: I love this. Hey, I want to talk Royals, possible usual suspects. Scroll Stoppers, Sound Sleuth back. We'll see you Sunday from 8 here at 91.1 Hot FM. 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

0: 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We are rolling our way up to the 5 o'clock news. That coming up in just a second. Then Christina Aguilera will be opening that genie in the bottle. We will let loose the genie coming up next here at 91.1 Hot FM.
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2: 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Sunshine Coast traffic.
3: Good afternoon. Bit of a nasty crash involving a truck and motorbike on the Bruce Highway, northbound prior to Boundary Road through Dakabin. Heavy delays back to the Gateway Motorway, right back to Boondall. Also slow southbound the Savo from Burpengary down through North Lakes and slow on the Sunshine Motorway outbound through Mountain Creek and in Mount Caloundra Road through Meriden Plains. It's spring season at Freedom. 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It's Travis. That's traffic at 91.1 Hot FM.
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0: is the Sunshine Coast's home of Good Times with a Twist. If you and the family love live music and good times as much as they do, you will not want to miss out on some of these. Look, just scanning through, Halloween weekend looks fantastic. 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On Saturday, Will Sparks and Little Fritter. 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Also, Friday the 6th of November, Neon Boots Line Dancing. 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
6: Hello, I'm Monique Crichton. The small business sector has welcomed the ATO's move to delay a ban on credit card payments, which was to be introduced in December. The Commonwealth has agreed to cover the surcharges until the end of June.
7: We try not to interfere with the RBA or the ATO when they go about designing and implementing this surcharge ban, but it's really important that we have stepped in today to make it possible for the ATO to continue to take credit card payments until the end of the financial year.
6: That's Treasurer Jim Chalmers. Canberra's also backflipped on a plan that would have seen states and local councils wear a greater cost for disaster recovery. The government had proposed moving from a 75-25 split to 50-50 funding, but after backlash, it'll keep the current model. A man's been extradited from Queensland to New South Wales following the seizure of $32 million worth of meth. 400 kilos of the drug was found during a search of a facility in Sydney. 12 others are already before the courts. A new study has found loneliness leads to the greatest drop in quality of life in young Australians. Monash Uni has found it hits 15 to 24-year-olds harder when it comes to overall physical and mental well-being, including feeling happy and healthy. And would you believe a pub band from the 80s is back in the ARIA charts? Spy v Spy making the album charts again 40 years after Harry's Reasons came out. Olivia Dean's The Art of Loving is back on top, hot off her gig in Melbourne this week.
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6: In sport, Zach Bates has provisional pole for the Bathurst 1000. He made the top 10 shootout after setting the fastest time in qualifying on Mount Panorama. The 22-year-old admitting it's special after the loss of his mum, media identity Ali Drower.
8: I just know mum's looking down on me right now. It's been a pretty average year for the whole family. So, yeah, to be able to do this is, speechless.
6: That's thanks to Seven. And Australia's first cricket test against South Africa gets underway this hour in Durban. That's the latest in news and sport.
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2: Been a little cloudy around the coast this afternoon, and that will continue into tomorrow. Bureau is saying partly cloudy for the rest of the weekend, pretty much Saturday and Sunday. But beautiful temperature at the moment, 28s, 29s, very livable time of the year, getting overnight low of 16 degrees.
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0: 91.1 Hot FM, Whitney Houston, and I Want to Dance with Somebody. The late, great Whitney Houston. What an amazing voice and what a sad waste of talent that was. Mark in for Nugget and Al. They will be back again on Monday. Very much looking forward to their show continuing. Alex Warren's coming up in just a moment. Strap yourself in, passenger. That coming up next here at 91.1 Hot FM.
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5: Good afternoon. A truck and motorbike incident has cleared on the Bruce Highway. Still got big delays, though, being a Friday, with traffic all the way back to Boondall. It's bumper to bumper. Slow southbound from Burpengary as well down through North Lakes. It's around 10, 15 minutes. Bit of traffic. Lounge Road through Meriden Plains, although easing. It's easing through Mountain Creek on the Sunshine Motorway and a bit busy around the plaza still. 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It's traffic. 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

0: 91.1 Hot FM as we roll our way into yet another weekend. Getting very close to Christmas. Have you done any Christmas shopping? Have you even started yet or thought about it yet? I know it's only October, but before we know it, November, then you know December, because that's the way it works every year. Going to come back in just a moment. Matchbox 20 on the way. I'm very sorry. I just realised I explained how a calendar works. Because then you got your October, then you got your November, then you got your December. That song coming up next here at 91.1 Hot FM. 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
15: Hi, I'm Sally Pearson. The Aussie women's cricket side has begun a bumper fortnight. Australia is taking on Bangladesh in the first one-dayer in Brisbane. Nick Dal Santo has announced he is stepping down as St Kilda AFLW coach after 6 seasons. The Saints are winless from 8 games this year. The Matildas are gearing up for their friendly against Germany early tomorrow morning. The Tillies will be without Mary Fowler, who has withdrawn for personal reasons. And women's quarterfinal action continues at the China Open with Elena Svitolina and Iga Swiatek among those on court.
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0: Absolutely. And we've got tickets to go to Town Pop-Up Polo. Yes, we want to send you to the Pop-Up Polo. It's going to be a whole heap of fun. We'll see you Monday from 5 when you wake up here at 91.1 Hot FM.

0: 91.1 Hot FM. That is it for me. Have a really great day and the rest of your weekend. Nugget and Al back in this time slot on Monday, so you won't be hearing from me. I'm going to leave you with some great music. News actually coming up first of all, but the Kid Laroi is on the way along with Justin Bieber. If you can't be right, yeah. I do the same thing. I told you that I never would. Told you I'd change, even when I know I never could. That song coming up next here at 91.1 Hot FM. See you later. Have a great weekend.
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2: 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Sunshine Coast traffic.
3: G'day, finally starting to ease up northbound, heading up through Dakabin, Burpengary on the Bruce, around a 5-10 minute delay. Now after that, it's a clear shot up to the coast. Minor congestion outbound through Mountain Creek on the Sunshine Motorway and a bit of traffic around the Plaza. Horton Parade, not too bad for the David Lowway. Caloundra, a little heavy outbound to Kwana Way, Link Road roundabout Meredith Plains. It's hard to know what to say when a mate has cancer, but you don't need the right words. Show up with a bandana on Canteen's Bandana Day, October 29. Get yours at bandanaday.org.au. It's Travis, that's your traffic, 91.1 Hot FM.
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10: Hello, I'm Monique Crichton. The small business sector has welcomed a six-month delay to the ATO's ban on credit card payments, the federal government stepping in to fund the surcharges until the ban is introduced in July instead of December. But Ines Willocks from the Australian Chamber of Commerce and Industry hopes it's the start of something more.
11: This is a chance for the government more broadly to pause and reflect and to come up with something that's more sensible and sustainable than what was proposed by the tax office.
10: Greg Lynn is returning to the Supreme Court for another bid for bail 7 months after his previous application fell through. The former Jetstar pilot is due to face a retrial next May over the alleged 2020 murder of camper Carol Clay in Victoria's High Country. His bail hearing is set down for October 22. The South Australian Police Commissioner has warned against vigilante action after James Vlasakis was granted parole. The youngest of the Snowtown serial killers was on day release in Adelaide yesterday after 26 years behind bars. The 46-year-old will spend a year at the Adelaide Pre-Release Centre. Veterans are involved in a class action launched in Victoria, which alleges the federal government breached privacy laws by sharing their medical data with a university. Anyone who used a DVA healthcare card while the Mates healthcare program operated could register for the lawsuit. And we have to wait until Monday to get the details of exactly when and where Powderfinger will tour after a 16-year hiatus.
8: Sport.
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10: In sport, Australia's chosen to bat first in the first cricket test against South Africa in Durban. Nick Mattinson chosen to open with Travis Head. He's been out of test cricket for a decade. Checking AFL trades, and Zach Butters is officially a Bulldog. Hawthorn has landed Ben King from the Suns. And young Zach Bates has taken out provisional poll for the Bathurst 1000. The rookie heads into the top 10 shootout, having been the only driver to lap under 2 minutes and 4 seconds. That's the latest in news and sport.
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2: Just beautiful weather on the coast at the moment. Partly cloudy, those light winds, just very nice. But I'm looking at the temperature, 29s, 28s tops. Just gorgeous time of the year before it gets too hot. Partly cloudy tomorrow and again on Sunday. Overnight, going to get down as low as around 16, 17 degrees.
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1: 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Sunshine Coast traffic.
2: A last look at our sunny coast roads as we get into Friday night. On the Bruce Highway, still slowing up through North Lakes and Burpengary. Then a nice run back to the coast. No hold-ups for Steve Irwin Way or the Sunshine Motorway through Sippy Downs and Mountain Creek. It's doing fine too, both ways around Mount Coolum. No hold-ups for David Low Way between Coolum and Sunrise. 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
0: 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We'll see you Sunday from 8 here at 91.1 Hot FM. 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
13: All right, let's do it. Welcome to Friday night. Welcome to The Smallsy Show. Coming up tonight, the man of the moment. Just wrapped up 8 sold-out arenas around Australia, and he's got the new song out with The Hunger Games. There couldn't be a busier man in music than this week's guest on the show. I have known him for years. Tonight, hanging out, Mr. Noah Kahan is coming up on the show. Plus, should we do a bit of a warning? Because last time I saw Noah Kahan, he has, if you don't know Noah Kahan, he has a tendency to overshare some things. last time I saw him, we spoke about his hemorrhoids. How's the hemorrhoids, by the way?
14: Hemis are today acting up. I eat a lot of shitty food and take really aggressive shits, and then... And when I sit on airplanes and tour buses and venue seats all the time.
13: Yeah.
14: And it affects, unfortunately, it affects your butthole.
13: So in great news, we're going to get an update. Find out how they are looking. Noah Kahan, taking over The Smallsy Show. And it all starts next.
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0: Noah Kahan.
3: Hey, Smallsy, what up, dude?
0: How are you?
3: Good to see you.
0: We were just reminiscing on the years we have known each other.
3: Almost 9 years now. We've been catching up.
0: We have been. Yeah. And every time I seem to catch up with you, the star explodes even more.
3: Yeah, it might be you doing it.
0: Well, hey,
3: I think you should take all credit. You are my good omen, brother.
0: I'll take it. It feels like just before something happens, just before you're due to catch up with me. So I will take that. Now you know how I'm going to start the interview, just by checking in on your health.
3: Right. No, they're still bad.
0: Yeah,
3: they're still inflamed. Yeah, okay. Worse than before. Actually, the Crown Hotel has a bidet. And the water from the... Yeah, but no, because it sprays directly into the hemorrhoid. And so now I'm having to use the other toilets in the hotel that don't have bidets in them.
0: Okay.
3: So I don't even get tempted to use it.
0: Yeah, okay.
3: It inflames them more.
0: Okay, I'm glad I asked. That followed me around.
3: Yeah.
0: And it followed you around.
3: That interview, I remember seeing that clip. I'm like, oh my God, I can't imagine this is the one they wanted to go viral. But
0: It did. Hey. Anyway, so I'm glad we checked that off the list, number one. Number two, the show, man, congratulations. I saw it. It's incredible. Your fans, I genuinely felt you were blown away when you looked out, I think on night one of the Sydney show, like 20,000. And you've done four sold outs.
3: Yeah.
0: So that's 80,000 people you basically have performed to in Sydney alone.
3: Honestly, they're the show. Like, I think a huge part of the show is the crowd interaction. The different costumes, the signs, the joy, like the singing along. That's what makes every single show different for us, is that like every night we're getting to watch these people experience and kind of perform for us in a way, like, you know, in such an amazing community of people.
0: Yeah.
3: So far away from where the music was written and what it was written about.
0: Yeah.
3: It's been unbelievable. You know, as you've known me a long time, like when Hurt Somebody was number one, I was having a hard time selling, you know, 150, 200 tickets. And so to be here, like, so many years later and have people filling these seats and just really giving everything they have, it's been unbelievable.
0: Do you look back, do you reflect on it and go, was there something that changed that connected? Because, like, Hurt Somebody was, like, a number one airplay, number one song on the charts here. But at the time, like, you were relatively unknown. Mm-hmm. Fast forward 8 years, and now, as I said, the tickets you're selling. Did something change for you, or do you think it's just constantly showing up, doing it again and again and again, and then you wear people down, and they eventually buy a ticket?
3: They have no choice but to come. Yes. I've just been in their walls begging them to come see me play. I think something did change. I think I started just to find my own voice and to find, like, what I really love to say and how to say it. And I stopped kind of auditioning for the world as much as I was. I really felt like I was just trying to be what people thought successful music sounded like or what a successful musician looked like. And that brought me farther away from what I actually like about music. And I think it was not like saying, like, screw it, but it was like, you know, how do I do this, enjoy it? And the things that brought me joy have connected with a lot of people, and that's a really, really unique privilege. So I think it was just kind of stopping for a second and finding out what really made me tick, I guess.
0: Lovely. Hey, hang around. More with Noah Kahan is coming up. We're going to talk about the fact that you have a weird family connection with Steve Carell, and let's talk about your intrusive thoughts, because, you know, it's fair to say you have them and you share them. Noah Kahan taking over.
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2: When you look out on the crowd, do you see any faces from the shows on the barricade? Are there fans that you remember seeing in the early days? Like, surely, surely there's a number one Kahan head in Australia, right?
3: Definitely.
2: Like, there's definitely one Kahan head that's been there from day one, right?
3: I do see people, and like sometimes I have to be reminded, but they're like, I saw you in 2018. Or
2: yeah.
3: A lot of people are like, I came all the way from, you know, Portugal or Boston or, you know, South America to see these shows. And it's just unbelievable. I think every night I try to think about the journey that each fan went on to come see me, whether they live here in Sydney and they had to take work off, they saved up for the ticket, or they've been looking forward to this for months. It, like, reminds me of how important what we're doing is and how important it is to give everybody 100% all the time.
2: I love that.
3: People go through a lot nowadays to see shows. Tickets are expensive. It's hard to kind of get the time and the money to do it. So I try to, like, really honor what people have gone through to come see me.
2: Good on you. And you got a great set. You know, you give a show. Because sometimes people sell tickets to a concert and there's not much happening. And I appreciate the effort that you have gone to bring the whole thing to life.
3: So. I've been very lucky to have, like, had a career where I didn't have, like, a TikTok moment early on that, like, brought me to these kind of stages at an early point, because I really had to fail as a performer a lot. And like a lot of my shows, I would just flip my hair over my eyes and, like, you know, all you saw and play my guitar and, like, not interact because I was so nervous. And I feel like having gone through 8 years of that kind of touring, like, I feel very comfortable and very excited to kind of and not embarrassed, you know, to get out there and just give a show and make fun of myself and sing as hard as I can. So
2: let's talk about intrusive thoughts.
3: Sure.
2: Because they come into your mind.
3: Yes.
2: You did address them. Do you address them in every show, the intrusive thoughts?
3: I've started to since I got to Australia.
2: Yeah. I think culturally we really connect with that.
3: Yeah.
2: Yeah.
3: Yeah. I feel like you guys, everyone here has kind of got that neurotic thing going on.
2: We do.
3: Like.
2: You know, we love an intrusive thought. We love also vocalizing it. do you have them frequently? Do you have them on most nights when you're on stage?
3: Oh, I'm always having intrusive thoughts, man. Every thought I have is intrusive. I haven't had a welcome thought in like 10 years, dude. Every thought I have is like a scary man knocking on my door in the rain that I have to let use my phone, you know?
2: I love that.
3: Yeah, I always think about, like, I just think, like, if everyone here got really mad and, like, texted each other in, like, a WhatsApp group, they could just come and, like, eat me, basically. Yes, they could eat my arms, my legs, my butt, everything.
2: Yeah. Is that the basis of the tweet that you put out the other day about, hey, just a reminder, if you want to dress up like me for Halloween, you need to stop showering today?
3: Twitter is, like, the perfect intrusive thought
2: really
3: canvas.
2: Is.
3: Yeah, 100%. I just want to make sure people, if they really want to commit to the bit,
2: you
3: have to stop showering.
2: I wouldn't have thought, do people dress up like Noah Kahan for?
3: Yeah, they have. Or they're just pretending to be Jesus. I can't tell.
2: And if you squint from a distance, it's hard to tell.
3: I look like Jesus at first glance, for sure. Second glance is like, no.
2: it's mildly successful Noah Kahan.
3: Just that guy with the guitar, yeah.
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16: Cut my heart about 1-2 times. Don't need to question the reason. I'm yours. I'm yours.

0: live around the country, and you are hanging out on The Smallsy Show. Right now, though, Noah Kahan, at his Melbourne show last week, he announced some new music. It happens to be the lead single from the new Hunger Games, Sunrise on the Reaping movie. It sounds like this. He performed it for the first time last Friday in Sydney. It's called Draw You Out.
1: Big news in your world, music-wise.
2: Yeah.
1: Congratulations on that.
2: Thank you.
1: How did that happen? Like,
2: it was funny. I had heard people talking about this movie. I'd read all the books, and I'd heard people talking about, you know, the soundtrack for this movie, and a lot of like my friends were making songs for it, and I was kind of like, oh man, I would have loved to do that. It would have been really fun. And yeah. I ran into Dave Cobb, who is helping curate the soundtrack, and he was like, no, we actually want you to do the lead single. And so it was the first I'd heard of it, and I was like, oh my God. I was obviously super excited but a little nervous because it's a big, you know, opportunity, and I'm very well aware of like the passion that the fans have and that how into every single part of the story, the soundtrack, the actors that these fans are. So I felt a little bit of like a pressure, but it was a really cool, unique experience. I never gotten to write for a movie before, and it was really fun to get a chance to kind of step outside of my own story.
1: And you're also joining like a great list of other artists that have contributed songs to the soundtrack in movies that have gone by the way. Taylor Swift, Olivia Rodrigo, Coldplay, Lorde.
2: Yeah.
1: I mean, that's not bad company to be in.
2: No, they're all people that I look up to and artists that I admire, and being in the same, you know, the same world as they are for this kind of soundtrack is
1: But if you were in the Hunger Games, you'd have no trouble taking them out.
2: No, I would be dead in seconds.
1: Oh, you go.
2: Olivia Rodrigo would bash my head in. Taylor Swift would club me to death. Lorde would punch me in the stomach.
1: You would volunteer as tribute to go out first.
2: I'd just be like, get me out of here.
1: Out.
2: Like, I don't want to be here anymore.
1: So that's your game plan. If there was a real love Hunger Games, you're like, I'm dipping out early.
2: I'm going first.
1: Yeah.
2: I'm going to go out first. I want to be... jump on a sword in the cornucopia.
1: Yeah, okay.
2: Go to the tallest tree I can find. Try to get to like the electrified ceiling to stick my hand up there.
1: And just end it.
2: Just get me out. I'm not trying to go through all that shit.
1: No, absolutely.
2: I got stuff to do.
1: Have you had any downtime while you've been here in Oz? Have you done anything? Have you like had some?
2: Yeah, we've had a ton of downtime. That's my favorite thing about coming to Australia is like the amount of fun stuff that we get to do. We went to Urban Surf today.
1: Okay.
2: Went surfing.
1: Rate yourself.
2: 1 out of 10, probably. Yep. I hurt my calf getting up, so it's like even the most successful situation means I hurt myself.
1: Yeah.
2: I went to deep sea fishing a couple days ago, which is really cool.
1: Okay. I got seasick once doing that.
2: Oh my God. Yeah, we all got so seasick. My security guard was just throwing up the entire time. I felt so bad for him.
1: Mm.
2: And I'm like, but what if a swordfish comes out and tries to kill me? Yeah, I know. So yeah, we got to do that. Played some golf. I've gone to the spa, got a lot of good coffee.
1: Right, lovely. Are you a mani-pedi guy, or what's the sport?
2: I'm a massage guy, but I always feel like I'm hurting their feelings if I don't ask for...
1: more pressure or less pressure?
2: I say medium, but I actually want more. But then if I ask more, I feel like they get mad and start going as hard as they can.
1: Yeah.
2: And so I worry about them getting pissed and hurting me.
1: Okay. They're wrapping me up, but I
2: got a lot
1: last
2: of problems.
1: Question. Yeah, no, they're wrapping me up, but one last question. You were at the Emmys the other week, and then there's a photo of you and Steve Carell, and then you posted my king, and also, believe it or not, my dad's high school classmate.
2: Yes.
1: Is that actually true, or
2: crazy.
1: Did you make that up?
2: It's true. So
1: because I can't believe a lot of things you say.
2: I know.
1: Like, it's like, is this...
2: This one's real. This one's real. He was he was a little older than my dad, but he played hockey at Middlesex in Massachusetts, and he went to high school with my aunt and my dad. I think my dad kind of played up their friendship a little bit more, because when I asked him about it, he was like,
1: vaguely remember.
2: But by the way, for anyone wondering, he was super cool, super kind.
1: I have no doubt.
2: Took like, I was so nervous to approach him, but he took like 5 minutes just to talk to me and ask me questions.
1: You looked happy as.
2: I was really, really grateful for his time. I like, as someone with like clinical depression, like The Office is like my depression show where I'm really struggling, and like he's provided me with so much like light in my life. So
1: I love that.
2: It was cool to talk to him.
1: I love that you had that moment. Hey, massive congratulations.
2: Thanks, dude.
1: Wonderful to see you. Congrats on the tour. Go put your feet up once this is wrapped. You deserve a break.
2: I'm gonna. And thank you so much for your time and for the support for so many years.
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0: Absolutely. 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It's going to be a whole heap of fun. 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

0: The Smallsy Show is on around the country. That is me done. Noah Kahan, what a great guy he is. I honestly, the nicest guy, such a, just a pleasure and a joy to chat with. And also a great performer and an incredible show if you were lucky enough to see it with his 8 sold out shows. If you miss Noah Kahan, all the videos are on the socials at Smallsy, at the Smallsy Show, wherever you get your videos, you can do that. But hey, next week, the stars keep rolling. We've got... he's about to touch down and do his tour. Benson Boone is going to be hanging out with us next week. He'll be backflipping his way into the Smallsy Show. Have a great weekend, everybody. I'll catch you next week when we do it all again.
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forever, and that's a mighty long time. But I'm here to tell you, there's something else. The afterworld. A world of never-ending happiness. 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
0: 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Hey, I want to talk royals, possible usual suspects, scroll stoppers, sound sleuth. 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

0: 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Back next week, we've got tickets to go to the Town Pop-Up Polo.
1: This is the hottest gig in town. Yes, indeed, you can get on it. There's, like, there's so much fun. It's a bit classic.
0: It is a bit classy. And we're so excited to be giving away
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1: One town, one night, one giant celebration. 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

0: Will and Woody, you're probably driving around at the moment. You're driving an Uber. You're driving to go and, let's face it, it could be a late night hookup.
1: Oh, that's
0: late
1: exciting.
0: Late night hookups.
1: That's exciting.
0: I mean, in a former life, this was a very exciting time to be driving a car.
1: Oh, whoa.
0: Right?
1: You'd be nervous
0: you'd be
1: a little
0: so
1: bit.
0: So nervous.
1: What are you wearing? You're probably want, like, because you don't want to be too dressed up. Because then you're trying too hard.
0: Yes.
1: I was always a fan of just some tracky dacks, but like a nice tracky dack.
0: I think tracky dacks are sexy. Maybe it's just because the connotation that I have with those times of night, but everyone's in trackies.
1: Tracky dacks.
0: Everyone's in trackies like at that time.
1: A hoodie.
0: Yeah, you're wearing a hoodie. Yeah, you want to look like you're casual, but then also you want to look sexy.
1: And smell good.
0: And smell
1: so
0: good.
1: So you can't overdo the smell for mine. You can look casual, but you don't want to smell casual.
0: Yes, exactly right.
1: Anyway, here's our best bits from the show yesterday. Enjoy, Will and Woody.

0: happens after midnight, except these two.
1: It's Will and Woody keeping you up.
2: Only 10 weeks of the show to go, so we're jumping in the time machine.
3: We're going back.
4: Let's go back in time.
3: Going back in time.
5: You're telling me that you built a time machine?
2: That's right. So some bits that we've loved throughout the years. These aren't necessarily our best bits, I should say, Woods. And a lot of them that we're enjoying talking about. I don't know if you guys are enjoying it as much, but there's obviously a lot that goes on behind the scenes with some of these moments. And it's nice for us to actually reveal to you guys what happened in and around some stuff. And for me, always the best stories, content stories, come in and around celebrities because we just have to hide so much.
6: Of course.
2: Everyone has to mind their P's and Q's. There's so much communication that goes around, pleasing them, getting it done right, all that sort of stuff.
6: And the celebrities need to give approvals with what goes on the radio show. We're always trying to maintain relationships with production companies.
2: We're jumping through all sorts of hoops.
6: Yes, absolutely. So this one was a bit of a different one because I'm going to say for the only time in our 8 years, this is the only time like an A-list celebrity reached out to us. We didn't reach out to them. Sexy Das, our digital producer, is in the studio. So Joe Jonas reached out to us.
7: Yeah, well, I mean, I actually wasn't here for this.
2: No, I wasn't even here. Actually wasn't born.
6: Yeah.
2: When that happened.
6: He was a fan, though. In primary school, he was a fan. No, so how many years ago? So,
2: he would have still been in school.
7: Yeah, I would have been in school.
2: That's really funny.
6: Were you listening to us when you were at school?
7: Yeah, big fan.
2: Oh, shut up.
6: Okay, so when
2: was your mum a fan, more importantly? Mate. Like in the car on the way, you know, she drops you up. You know, she picks you up from school. Well, you did, because that's when you'd know. Because she chooses the radio show.
7: We actually listened to Hamish and Andy.
2: Oh.
6: Brutal. That's brutal. But
2: well, they were on before us, so that's okay. There's no clash there.
6: Yeah, sure.
2: Yeah.
6: Anyway, it was 6 years ago, I reckon, that Joe. What's up?
8: No, it was in 2024.
6: It's only 2 years ago, Joe Jonas. Seriously?
2: Yeah, right.
8: Apparently, yeah.
6: All right.
7: I was in year 11.
6: Ah, there you go. There you go. Anyway, so 2024. This is amazing. Totally out of the blue.
2: It's amazing.
6: That Joe Jonas, he sees us playing our weekly game, Can You Hear It? Where we go beer or soft drink based on the sound of the can opening.
2: Yep.
6: And so Joe Jonas comments on one of the videos.
7: Yeah, I think he commented and then he actually reached out and DM'd and said, guys, I want to play.
6: I think we've got some audio here.
2: Joe Jonas slipped into our DMs. Well, that is totally wild. This is
6: KV. KV said, hey, DM us, and then he DM us.
2: And then he DM us. So he did slip into our DMs. I think that's all we need to say.
6: It went to DMs.
2: We've had our DMs slipped into by Joe Jonas.
9: He's buddy done! Joe Jonas!
10: Wow.
9: Wow!
10: It feels good to be the people's champ.

0: and I hope I get some sort of trophy.
1: There's a bit of a jump there. So, like, he DM'd us, and then we arranged a time for him to play Can You Hear It? He broke the record of Can You Hear It, right? So this is 2 years ago. Anyway, fast forward 2 years. When he got the record, he actually said to us, you guys can warm up for the Jonas Brothers when we're here in Australia. Okay? He never fulfilled that. So then only recently...
2: I wonder how that chat went, by the way.
1: With his brothers?
2: Like, he's, you know, he walks into his brother's game. Are they Kevin, Sean?
3: I have tea.
1: Oh, yeah, talk to us.
2: Hang on a second. Are you even listening? Or are you producing your next show already? Listening, if you want to chime in.
3: Chris, Amy and Jack on Kiss 106.5.
2: Oh, my God. Shut up. Okay, no, what I want to say, is how do you think that, like, because he's just gone off on a random venture, messaging a radio show in Australia on TikTok, won a competition opening cans, and then catches up for the first, I don't know, band rehearsal and is like, by the way, guys, I'm going to get these guys to come and be the pre-show.
1: And it's obviously gone poorly.
2: And it's they've obviously gone, shut up, mate. You're having a midlife crisis. You just got divorced. There's no way. And he sheepishly then just didn't get back to us. I mean, I assume that's what happened because we didn't hear anything from him.
1: It went very quiet on the direct messages. So, sorry, Annalise, do you have tea on that?
3: Yeah, I do.
1: What's the tea?
3: I was in full meetings with their label trying to execute this.
1: And?
2: Oh, wow. So
3: yeah, so it got pretty far, but the only reason why it didn't end up happening was because there was so many conflicts with timings and stuff and availabilities on their end that we couldn't get it done, but they were really keen.
1: Oh, you're kidding.
2: Oh,
3: Joe,
2: wow.
3: Like, Joe told his actual US management, not like the...
2: Sorry,
3: the
2: just hear
3: label,
2: the crinkle of the packet of shapes that's getting devoured out there. Can you guys get a bit...
3: Oh, sorry.
2: We know the show's ending, but let's just keep a bit of the curtain up if we can.
1: Just wait for 30 seconds while she's talking. hold your shapes. Put your shapes down. Put the shapes down.
2: Yeah, anyway. Did you hear that?
3: did you hear me putting them down?
1: We got it. Okay, so Annalise, so Joe was actually fighting for us. I feel awful now because we, for a couple of years, were like, Joe, what a bastard.
2: Yeah, no, we canned him unceremoniously.
1: Yeah. Okay, so then 2 months ago, we found out he was going to be like 2 kilometres away from this radio studio performing the halftime show of the NFL.
2: Yep.
1: Okay. So we kicked up our contact with Joe. Let's go to a song because we're going to pull down for you fully the curtain and let you know exactly what happened between us and Joe Jonas.
2: Because we haven't really rounded this out.
1: Because it coincided with us getting sacked.
2: Yes.
1: Right? So there was a lot going on.
2: So no one knows what's happened. And I'm thinking, you've got more mail as to... Because you were in comms with him.
4: Yeah,
2: you're DMing him.
4: It was really weird. I remember sitting there and just getting a message from Joe Jonas on my phone. I was like, what? Double take. Like, it's like so weird how I have been...
2: You're in chats with him.
4: It's so weird.
2: He's actually a lovely guy. Yeah. Anyway, we blew him off. We'll tell you what happened up next.
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2: We're going back.
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1: Alrighty, Woodrow, we're just really rounding out. This is a bit of closure on the Joe Jonas stuff. A lot of you guys would have heard, he got the record in Can You Hear It? Beer or soft drink based on the sound of the can opening the game we play here on a Friday. We had great chats with him. He said we could perform the halftime show with him and his brothers when they came to Australia.
5: Yeah.
1: That didn't happen. And then a couple of months ago, as I'm sure everyone who listens to this show would know because we've been talking about it a lot, we were going to try and get in touch with him when he was in Australia, performing at the NFL show at the MCG.
5: That's right. We just feel like he owed us at least like an in-studio interview or like just a meet and greet. Can you hear it in person, etc. So then we were leaning on our digital producer, Sexy D, and we told you, Sexy Das, that he had DM'd us before.
6: Yes.
5: Right? And you told us what?
6: I don't know. To be honest, memory's clouded, but I remember...
1: Why, Darcy?
6: Don't worry about it. I remember... you guys being like, we need to get back in contact with him.
5: Yes.
6: And I went on to Instagram and he wasn't following us.
5: Yeah, so we were flat. We were obviously devastated. We were like, oh no, he's obviously...
1: I forgot about this.
5: He obviously hates us now.
1: You are such a klutz.
5: So we were thinking of ways to get in touch with him outside of social media. Like we were like, maybe we can go to the airport. Yeah. Maybe we can all start cracking cans really loud.
1: We spoke to the guy that was booking them for the NFL halftime show. So, we had him on the show. We were like, can you talk to Joe for us?
6: We made about three videos, like calling him out.
1: Reaching him out.
6: Everything.
5: And then we asked you, hey, Das, did you check TikTok?
6: And I said, no.
5: And then what happened when you checked TikTok?
6: He was following us.
5: and there was an open chat with him.
6: Yeah, there was, yeah.
5: Okay, so then you finally...
1: Oh, is there audio?
5: Audio,
1: okay,
5: audio,
1: okay,
5: that's it.
7: Okay, the big news is...
1: Yes.
7: Joe Jonas...
1: Yes.
7: ...has seen our message...
1: Yes.
7: ...and he's commented on our TikTok.
5: No!
1: Shut up!
5: What did he say?
7: Well, he didn't actually say anything. He just put a gif of Christian Bale, like, kind of emerging from the darkness.
5: Let's not go down that rabbit hole.
1: There was a lot going on there.
5: Anyway, so then I think, so Das, you jump in when I don't have the information at hand here. But from my perspective, it got to Thursday, the day before he was going to be here in Australia.
6: Mm-hmm.
5: He reached out to us and said, sorry, my flight's been delayed.
6: Correct. Yep, flight's been delayed. And, to be honest, when I got that message, I was home ready, and I started calling everyone in the team, being like, "What do I say?" Like,
5: yeah, because he's now taught. There's an open line of dialogue with Joe Jonas, and this was all legit. Like he couldn't be here for an appearance on the Thursday, so he actually was stuck in Dubai. Okay, next step for us, Will, is we get fired.
1: Yeah, is that
5: so that we received that news, because we had a plan though. We had somehow managed to get some tickets to the NFL game. We were going to go and try and get his attention
1: for Y Series ones.
5: That's exactly right. I don't know what happened.
1: I think I want a couple of makeup credits. I need to do for that. Is that
8: to say the least?
1: Oh dear.
5: No, we love Y Series ones. We absolutely love them.
1: Absolutely.
5: So anyway, because we had been sacked, we had a pretty big Thursday with the team, and we decided...
1: Well, can I just say, like, it was that you, at the time, like, mate, should we still go to the Super Bowl the next day? And I was like, for me, no.
5: Yeah.
1: I was thinking to myself, geez, I'm not sure if Woody will want to go to the Super Bowl. We hadn't really spoken. And then I got a message from Joe, our EP, and she was like, we're all at the pub. And I was like, oh, geez, I'm just not sure whether... You know, maybe Woody and I should go to the Super Bowl. And I got to the pub and you were already there.
5: Yeah, in full lycra. I rode my bike there. we were well on our way.
1: And then everyone was off. So, I feel really bad about that. We really blew Joe Jonas off.
5: Okay, so what's the contact with Joe Jonas then?
6: When
5: we're at the pub and just going like,
1: you're slinging DMs
5: anymore
1: to Joe while we're at the pub.
6: Not at the pub. I think it was probably that. The day after, when he left.
1: Yeah.
5: Okay, what did he say?
6: Okay, so he texted saying, sorry I couldn't see you guys this time.
5: Oh.
6: Next time we've got to make it happen.
5: Oh, wow.
6: So me in my head, I'm going, it's going to be a bit rough, a bit hard to make that happen, mate. We're off air and...
5: We don't have a job.
6: Yeah. And so...
1: We're not dead, guys.
5: Yeah.
6: I mean, well, yeah, true.
5: He might be a little bit less interested if it's not a radio station.
1: I don't think he cares about the radio show. He hit us up on social media.
5: It's true.
6: Yeah, true.
5: So what did he say next?
6: Well, no, to be honest, he hasn't said anything since then, but I texted him being like...
1: Is that the big update?
6: That was a big update. No, I text him back saying, yeah, for sure, we'll make it happen. And, you know.
5: And that's it.
6: But you know what I think? I think we could get a voice memo to him. If you want to crack a can right now or something, I can send a voice memo and we can get him to play for one can just real quick.
1: Yeah. Nah, I think it's done, guys.
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0: dates that just want to keep going. It's Will and Woody keeping you up.
1: We are wrapping up the show at the end of the year, which is, sad. So, but also kind of, you know, beautiful and, you know, all the things that come with saying goodbye to something. Mm. It's been a decade in this studio. So every day, my request was whole show, Time Machine, which is just reruns.
2: Yeah.
1: It's a nice way of saying reruns.
2: Yeah.
1: We're going to be doing some of our best bits a little bit later on in the show. So stick around for that. I'm really enjoying that spot, actually. It's kind of beautiful. That's a beautiful thing. Right now, though, I think we've only got a few of these left.
2: Two. Wow. This is the second last
1: only two.
2: Battle of the Gens.
1: Is Annalise going somewhere in 2 weeks?
2: She is, which we can now
1: announce. We can say. Oh, yeah. So I was being coy. I was deliberately being in the... Oh, well, let's talk about that quickly before we get into Battle of the Gens, because that's important.
2: Do you want to tell everyone the opportunity that you've been offered and that you have taken on board, which kicks off in...
3: I leave for my new job. I got a new job. Oh, my God. I'm going to EP, executive produce, Chris, Amy and Jack on Kiss Sydney Breakfast.
1: Yay.
2: Such a good choice by the company. You're the right person for the job.
3: So exciting. I'm so excited to go meet Dr. Chris Brown in person, Amy Gerard, Jack Charles. It's an amazing team and you guys should listen.
2: 100%. That's it. Yeah, well,
1: if you're in Sydney, this wasn't a chance to plug the show. Sure. As I said yesterday, I was like, the loyalty is switched so quickly.
3: 6 a.m. in the morning, Kiss 106.5.
1: Nice. Well, no, good. That's what they're your show now, man. That's going to be so strange, you not being on this show. So you're leaving, I mean, in next Friday. Is that right? It's your last show?
3: Last show's next Friday. So it's we've been 6 years.
1: So how long have you been with us? Yeah. 6 years.
3: Yeah, I know.
1: Yeah, so
3: you guys were like, I was on this show when I was 20. I'm now 26.
1: Yeah, we've done the maths.
3: Yeah.
1: So you were at reception when we started.
3: Yeah, I was on the street team and I was filling in for reception.
2: Yeah. And you filled in for the show a couple of times?
3: I filled in for the show. My first experience with you guys was when you were doing this like hot dog challenge in the sand.
1: Doesn't sound like us.
3: You buried hot dogs.
2: Hot dog hunt. Yeah, we did a hot dog hunt with a pack of kids.
3: Yes.
2: Yeah, it was a hot bit. We really were good. We were good six years ago. I hope that comes up
1: in the time machine.
2: right. Any highlights? Oh, should we do highlights next week?
3: We've got so much time.
1: I'm happy to do a highlight. I'm happy to do a quick highlight.
2: We're chucking a quick highlight now and then we'll do more highlights next week.
1: Yeah, we've got time. Don't worry.
3: Oh my God, I got to interview Louis Tomlinson, which is just for you.
1: Oh, sorry, I thought you were going to say something about it. Oh, yeah.
2: Nothing to do with it.
1: This is my favourite bit of me.
2: which basically anything where you two weren't involved.
4: It's Will and Woody's Battle of the Gens.
1: Are you going to be... Can we call you for Battle of the Gens in the next few weeks?
3: If you want. I might be asleep, but sure. Like if I answer.
1: You're going to be asleep, mate. We're going to be calling you at 4:30 on a Tuesday.
3: I know. I'm working. I have to wake up at 4 a.m.
1: Do you think you're going to sleep in this job?
3: I don't know. I actually don't know if I'm a morning person. I've got to figure it out.
2: Don't say that too loud. She's a big morning bosses person. That have decided to give you the job.
3: It's fine.
2: She's great in the morning.
1: All right. Well, you'll probably be busy with other things. That's fair enough. But we're going to do
2: reruns of Battle of the Gens for the rest of the year. Surely. Surely.
1: Yeah, maybe.
2: The best bits of Battle of the Gens.
1: Oh, she might be live.
3: I might be in the Sydney studio.
1: Yeah. Oh, I was going to say,
2: I'll see what you're doing.
1: Sorry.
2: Just picking up what you're saying.
3: So random.
2: Just picking up what you're saying.
3: Doing the same celebs.
2: Live for the rest of the year. Sorry. Yeah. I'm with you guys.
1: Yeah, cool.
2: Now, this is definitely a live one. We'll kick off with one before we go to a song.
3: Great.
2: And we'll do more on the other side.
3: Amazing.
2: Name three people who have played Batman.
3: Ooh, okay, Batman. Robert Pattinson.
1: Oh, it's so funny you go to that first. Yeah. I mean, I don't know why I'm surprised, but he was, can I just say, bloody good.
2: Very good. Oh, yeah.
1: Couldn't believe
2: gritty.
1: It.
2: Very raw and it's gritty.
1: It is the poison chalice, that gig, and he binned it.
2: Yeah.
1: Only to be outdone by Colin Farrell.
3: Exactly. Colin Firth.
1: Colin Firth.
2: And Colin Farrell have played Batman.
1: Which one? Colin Firth or Colin Farrell played Batman?
3: I was going to say Farrell, but it's wrong.
1: You reckon Colin Farrell played Batman?
3: Well, you just said his name, so I thought you were like giving me a little hint.
1: No, Colin Firth played the Penguin in Bob Pattinson's Batman. Which got him his own TV show because he was so good.
3: Oh, really?
1: Yeah.
3: Amazing. Okay, yeah. Slay for him.
2: Do we have two more?
3: Yeah, there's the Batman from Batman Begins and The Dark Knight. So I know his face. I know it because Heath Ledger played the Joker, and then Maggie Gyllenhaal stepped in for.
1: That's not the question.
2: At least who played Batman?
3: It's Chris someone.
2: Chris?
3: I'm
1: Hemsworth.
3: No, he's Thor.
1: Nice.
3: Oh, can I have a song? I actually need. I know it.
2: Yeah, we'll give you a
1: song. You reckon you know it?
3: I definitely know it. It's important.
2: Throw one more name out there before we go to a song.
3: Batman. I don't know any other. Like, I think it's only Batman Begins.
2: You know the movies. You know Heath Ledger.
3: I know,
2: because
3: I listened to this podcast that Woody suggested called What Went Wrong.
1: Oh, yeah.
3: And there was a great episode on.
1: About that, does it? You're halfway through a conversation with Woody and he starts giving you the backstories for Along Came Polly and you're like, shut up.
3: Ask me about Evan Almighty. I know the tea.
2: Yeah.
1: Oh, no.
3: Yeah. I do.
1: No,
3: I do.
1: Not you as well.
3: I'm deep.
2: We'll talk away from Will.
1: Okay. Please, please.
3: But they talked about there's lots of Batman franchises. And Batman.
2: Let's go to a song.
3: Yeah, let's go to a song.
2: Keep thinking about it. You can't Google. No Googling.
3: Yeah, it's really hard not to. Because I know the guy who was in.
1: People can call 131065 if you know the answer. Help Annalise out. That's a great idea because she is stuck.
3: Ask it on the phones.
1: It's Will the Woody.
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0: The dead of night comes alive. It's Will and Woody keeping you up.
1: Junior producer Annalise is in here for the second last time to talk all things generational.
2: It's Will and Woody's Battle of the Gens.
1: I'm losing it. I'm telling you, I'm losing it. I'm losing my
3: powers.
1: It's
3: a good time to lose.
1: I'm losing my powers. We're on the way out. A part of me is checked out and I can't stop it. It's strange.
3: That's fine, mate.
1: Anyway, look, Annalise is our producer. We just found out, by the way, if you're just joining us, the lovely Annalise has been on this show for 6 years. She's been in the studio probably proper for a couple of years, I'd say now. Oh, just a year, is it?
4: Yeah. Oh, no, like I've been sitting in the studio every day for
1: a long time now.
4: Yeah, like 6 months. But it feels like a long time.
1: It feels like a lot longer than that. Yeah. Anyway,
3: longer
1: look,
3: than that.
1: You've been a big part of the show.
4: Battle of the Gens I've been doing for a while.
1: For a very long time. Yeah. And we're super proud of you because you're going on to EP, the new breakfast show in Sydney on KISS.
4: Yes.
1: Huge for you, AB.
4: Anyone has their room?
1: Bloody awesome.
4: Let me know.
1: They couldn't have picked a better person for the job. That was weird. We're doing Battle of the Gens, though, finding out which generation's most out of touch for the second last time. So you're a Gen Z-er.
4: Yes.
1: This is, Woods, we've got her on the Batman front. I think I almost want to let her go here because this is painful.
3: I want to give her one more chance to get them because it feels like you're close. So we've said to you, name three people who have played Batman. You obviously said Robert Pattinson.
4: Yeah.
3: Which is classic your generation to bring up him. He did do a great performance, but he is the most recent one. Name two more people who have played Batman.
4: I actually don't know it, but I know the movie, Batman Begins. Michael Caine's in it. Like, it's not Michael Caine, though.
3: Yeah, it does.
4: It's
3: not.
4: He plays... He's the assistant. Oh, no, that's Morgan Freeman. Isn't it Morgan Freeman in the movie?
1: Morgan Freeman's in it.
3: Is Lucius Fox. And Michael Caine
1: is Butler. Alfred.
4: Alfred, that's
3: it. Okay. Any other guesses or are we going to go to the calls?
4: Go to the calls.
3: Let's go to Peter here. Lots of people have called up. Peter, give us the answer. Yeah. Two more people who have played Batman.
5: Christian Bale.
4: Christian Bale! Yes!
1: Oh, no. Christian Dill.
3: Christian Dill.
1: And who's the other one, Peter?
5: Oh,
1: Google come
4: it.
1: On.
4: Google it.
1: No, don't Google it. There's a very obvious one. Who did the sexy Batman with the nipples?
5: What's that? Sorry?
1: He lives in Italy now. He very famously lives
5: in Italy
1: on a lake. He's the Nespresso guy.
4: Oh, George Clooney.
1: George Clooney was in Batman Forever.
4: Really?
3: Yes.
1: Yeah, sure.
3: You could have said Ben Affleck. You could have said Michael Keaton. You could have said Adam
4: Michael
3: West.
4: Michael Keaton.
3: Yes.
4: I said Michael Caine.
1: We know.
4: Michael's pretty common. Batman Begins.
3: So. Yeah. Okay, next question.
1: Okay, so earlier this year, Bonnie Tyler died.
4: Oh, yes.
1: Don't know.
3: Who's Bonnie Tyler?
1: I was like, cut. Okay, singer. Okay, great. All right, so.
3: Did you name one
1: what
3: of
1: we've
3: songs?
1: Got? What? Yeah. Well, that we're going to make it a bit easier for you.
4: Thank God.
1: So we'll play you some Bonnie Tyler songs.
4: Okay, great.
1: And then you can just tell us what you think they are.
4: I feel like I will know them. They will probably. Have
1: they were
4: been
1: big
4: in my
1: songs. Yeah, they were big songs.
6: I got half some of your attention. Give it to me. I got rhythm. I can't miss a beat.
3: Know that?
4: I know it. It's in my skip list, though. So if that comes on, I usually skip.
1: Really? I love that song.
3: Jeez, cop that, Bonnie.
1: It was on the Special K for a long time. Brass in Pocket. Bonnie Tyler hit.
3: Mm-hmm.
1: Another Bonnie Tyler one for you.
3: Go.
4: And then Whitney Houston did a cover of it. So everyone thinks Whitney Houston's the OG, but really, it's Bonnie Tyler.
1: There you go.
3: Is that
1: didn't
3: right?
1: know that.
3: I didn't know that
1: time
3: either.
1: Of your life. Time of your life, Bonnie Tyler.
4: No, that's I Will Always Love You. I've mucked it up.
1: You were talking about Dolly Parton.
4: I
1: Will Always Love You. Yeah.
4: I Will Always Love You with Dolly Parton. And Whitney Houston did a remake and everyone thought it was that. But the Whitney Houston one was... No, I'm in the world. Take me out. Go somewhere else.
3: I'd love to. I'd love to take you out of that world. Let's
1: name another Batman.
4: Michael Keaton.
3: We have another Bonnie Tyler song there.
1: Another Bonnie Tyler.
4: Oh, yes.
3: Yes.
4: Keep believing. What's this in? Dirty Dancing.
1: There's so many things that are incorrect right now.
4: Baby?
1: I'm struggling to hold on to reality. Okay. I just going to clear the air. None of them are Bonnie Tyler songs.
4: Oh, that's in Dirty Dancing, isn't it?
1: No, that's in Flashdance.
4: Oh,
1: like it's just you're in it. You are in the ground you're standing on is crumbling.
4: It's a dance movie.
1: Nothing is real. This is a Bonnie Tyler song.
6: One time I was falling in love.
4: Oh, now I'm only falling apart.
1: Now you have to sing the rest of it. Go for it.
4: There's nothing I can do. Total eclipse of the heart.
1: She's got it. Well done. Wowie.
4: Finish on the line. I liked Bonnie Tyler.
1: That was a train wreck.
4: Oh, yes, from Shrek. Hero to the end of night. No. Gingerbread man's running. He's got to be strong and he's got to be fast. He falls into the moat of milk.
1: God.
7: The Sydney breakfast show is going to be fine.
1: I was just
7: going
1: to say the same thing.
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1: Yeah, but this
0: bit's... We go home after this bit.
1: I know, but this bit's important. And just know we're here. We're with you. And we love you more than anything.
0: Wow. We love you. That's nice. Buy a DJ Will t-shirt. 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
1: Hard to say.
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1: Can't hurt to try. Can't hurt to try. But I'm just saying, like, I haven't checked it for a while and there may have been a huge flood of demand all of a sudden.
0: I think
1: most likely
0: them.
1: Not.
0: We're losing them.
1: It's like losing who? T-shirts?
0: No, everyone listening.
1: Everyone listening.
0: The best bits.
1: Oh.
0: I'm next.
1: Will and Woody.

0: Ickle episode.
1: Yeah.
0: That is equal parts terrifying and hilarious.
2: Okay.
0: I never thought a medical episode could be so beautifully equal, scary.
1: I'm
0: and
1: sure
0: funny.
1: That happens all the time. You know, we got that call from the guy who went to emergency with a bowling bin up his bum.
0: Oh, true.
1: Like, that's terrifying.
0: I think that's just 100% funny. I don't reckon that's scary at all. That's
1: I'm pretty sure if you've got a bowling, that would be scary to go through.
0: A little bit of fear there as well. Okay. Well, this is another great example of it's funny and it's scary.
1: Yeah, yeah.
0: So, someone that I know quite well was getting really bad gastro, shocking gastro.
1: Yep.
0: Okay. So, it was vomiting and out the other end.
1: Yep.
0: Right. It was so intense that at some point during the night, they experienced short-term amnesia.
1: What do you mean?
0: They pooped themselves to short-term memory loss.
1: What are the you find
0: I've
1: this
0: told
1: way
0: you,
1: too funny.
0: And it's so
1: what
0: hard.
1: What does the short-term memory loss look like?
0: Doesn't know where they are. What is happening?
1: Hang on.
0: Where am I?
1: Like
0: Jason Bourne. Like all of a sudden. Like Jason Bourne.
1: They also weren't amazing at martial arts.
0: As in, they knew who they were, but they were like, where am I? And like, what's happening? What am I doing?
1: Wow.
0: And then 10 seconds later, where am I?
1: Whoa, that's scary.
0: And that,
1: what,
0: so, that's
1: in like a pool
0: part.
1: Of their own vomit?
0: Yeah. Yeah. And like, why am I on the ground? Why am I nude? If they were nude. So, but they're just very confused, right? But then that's scary.
1: Mm.
0: On the funny side, it's just I cannot believe someone could put themselves so hard that they've caused short-term memory loss. But I was hearing this through a third party and I'm just so confused. And, you know, we're laughing and learning on this radio show.
1: Mm.
0: I just want to know what is actually happening in the brain for someone to put themselves to short-term memory loss. And thankfully, we haven't just got a doctor, my friends.
1: No.
0: We have got Professor
1: Laurie
0: McMahon, who joins us on the phone right now.
1: My dad.
0: Yes.
1: Hey, Dad.
3: Hi, guys.
0: Professor, my first question is, have you experienced anyone who has gone through this before?
3: Well, it's not exactly my area, Woody, but but having said that, just listening to you, what it sounds like is that he might have lost enough fluid or been septic enough to have passed out, so that his loss of consciousness put him in that strange place where he was confused, didn't know what he was doing or where he was. So either the infection itself or just plain fluid loss, and he dropped his blood pressure and passed out, probably what happened.
0: Right.
1: Wow.
0: But so the memory loss, Laurie, went on for like quite a while. Like, there was a lot of confusion, and I'm talking like, I'm not sure if you've seen 50 First Dates with Adam Sandler and Drew Barrymore, but like,
1: oh, you would have seen that, I reckon, Dad.
3: Yeah,
1: Dad's got a bigger DVD repertoire than you do. You've got no idea, mate. He knows his way around a flick.
0: We'll talk offline about our DVDs, Laurie, because I'm involved. But I'm not sure if you remember from that film 2 Second Tom, but like, it was like that.
3: Yes, it's hard to know, isn't it? You're getting it third hand, and exactly what happened is
1: he's questioning your source, basically.
0: And the story sounds BS to me.
1: Thanks, Dad.
3: Okay, no problem.
0: See you, Laurie.
1: All right, see you, Dad.
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0: or up early. It's Will and Woody keeping you up.
1: Woods.
2: Okay, so a friend of mine, and I cannot name who this friend is because they're a little bit sensitive around what happened to them a couple of weeks ago, but a friend of mine experienced a, I'm going to call it a

0: what happens after midnight, except these two. It's Will and Woody, keeping you up.
1: Jumping in the time machine.
2: We're going back.
3: Let's go back in time.
2: Going back in time.
4: You're telling me that you built a time machine?
5: So one of the producers brings something that we've done over the last 8 years,
1: yep.
5: Which, as I'm hearing more of these, it's either just a highlight of the last 8 years or something where we can really pull the curtain down as to what happened behind the scenes of the idea.
1: Yes.
5: Tommy, you're bringing something today. Is it a highlight?
6: It's definitely a highlight. Okay, it's not something you guys did, though.
5: Ah, perfect.
6: It's a beautiful call that we received.
5: Okay, so great. Oh, I love that.
6: I'm going to take you back to July 29, 2024.
5: Mm-hmm.
6: At 5:30, you did a phone topic. Has sex nearly killed you?
1: Oh,
5: yes,
1: God.
5: Yes.
1: It must have been before the No Sex Talk Boys, Too Frat,
6: yeah.
1: Feedback that we had.
6: No, this was full frat.
5: We went full frat.
1: Sex injury sounds pretty frat.
5: From memory.
1: Well, that was full frat Fridays. That was the pitch.
6: I can tell you why you did it.
5: Was Matthew McConaughey's dad?
6: No, but you did bring that up.
5: Oh, great.
6: A new study has come out and said women having more sex will live longer. And men who have sex won't live as long.
5: Yeah,
6: so
5: right.
6: So you twisted that into has sex nearly killed you.
5: Genius.
1: Very clever. Genius. That is for free. Just a mind at work there.
5: That's craft.
1: There you go.
5: That's what we call radio craft.
1: Have a look at that.
6: Do you want to hear from Pierre?
1: Obviously.
5: Yes, please.
1: Obviously.
5: It's this call. I think about this call weekly because I loved it so much.
7: I've got a very rare medical condition that is called an orgasmic migraine.
5: What?
7: And it happens about two times every 10 times that I'm having a root. And am I alive now? I'm on the radio.
5: Yeah, you are. Mate, you're live,
1: you
5: mate.
1: Are, Pierre. You're live.
7: Currently, there's absolutely no medical explanation for it. But the moment that you've busted, a split second after that, you literally feel it is the most intense pain that goes through your head that lasts for about 7, 8, 9, 10 seconds. But it is really... Really, really, don't laugh, mate. This is serious.
5: We're not laughing. So two out of 10, this happens.
7: It doesn't happen all the time. Thank God for that. But it happens, especially if you're going hard. You read the chicken the red.
5: What? Did you say the chickens are red? So from memory, the following day, we were like, this is extraordinary. Is there anyone else who suffers from orgasmic migraines? And then there was one other guy who called up and then we got them to talk to each other on air.
6: Yeah, correct. So Juan called the
5: next
6: day. Okay. Yes. And he talked to Pierre about his orgasmic migraines.
5: That's right.
8: I don't know what your diet is like, right? Because I had something similar like that happen to me years ago. And it's the same thing that you just described, you know, you're over there pounding the flesh, so to speak, and bam, you know, it comes out, and you feel this sharp pain. It's like somebody stuck a needle through your eye. It scared the bejesus out of me. But I went to a doc. He ran some blood tests on me and everything, and came back. I had high cholesterol level because I was a huge meat eater at the time. I was eating steaks like almost every day and everything. So basically, a quick change of my diet remedied that, and I never had it again.
1: Wow, there you go. So you might be pounding the flesh, but you're not eating the flesh, Juan, if you know what I mean.
5: Are you a big meat eater, Pierre?
7: I eat that thing all the time.
5: If you could cut meat, maybe for like a couple of weeks, and then we can touch base. And
7: so no, just... no, no, no, no, no, no, no, no, no, no, no, no, no. I'd rather die from a migraine than cut meat.
5: Pierre is all time.
1: Oh, wow. That Juan guy, he came in with some heat, didn't he?
5: Oh, the flesh
1: pounding
5: line.
1: The flesh.
5: My God.
1: Oh, my God.
5: Yeah.
6: But, boys, the good news is we're going to talk to Pierre up next.
5: Get lost. That's
6: awesome. He's back.
5: He's back. That I cannot wait to talk to him. I wonder if he still gets them.
1: I wonder if the chickens are still red. That's up next. Will and Woody.
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0: 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Will and Woody keeping you up.
1: We're jumping in the time machine.
2: We're going back.
3: Let's go back in time.
2: Going back in time. You tell me you built a time machine?
4: And today we are highlighting, I think for me, this is the best call that we received in 8 years.
5: Wow, I'm willing to say that. Okay. I loved this phone call. Stick a stake in the ground.
4: I think about it all the time. If you just missed it before the song, this is the call we received when we were asking people, have you almost died during sex?
6: I've got a very rare medical condition that is called an orgasmic migraine.
4: What?
6: And it happens about 2 times every 10 times that I'm having a root. Am I alive now? I'm on the radio.
4: Yeah, you're live, mate.
6: Apparently, there's absolutely no medical explanation for it. But the moment that you've busted, a split second after that, it is the most intense pain that goes through your head for about 7, 8, 9, 10 seconds. But it is really... Don't laugh, mate. This is serious.
4: Sorry. So good. Now, the huge news. We haven't spoken to this guy for years, but we have got Pierre live on the show right now. Hello, Pierre.
6: Mr. Will and Woody, how are you guys?
4: Mate, we are all the better for hearing your voice.
5: Great to hear your voice, mate.
4: My first question is, are we still struggling with the orgasmic migraines?
6: That is so true, mate. It's a pest. That doesn't put me off of a little bit of pleasure, you know, if you understand what I mean.
4: I know exactly what you mean, Pierre. Is it you said previously, you said that it happens 2 out of 10 times. Similar ratio these days?
6: Mate, I would say yes. I think there was a little bit of an increase in that. Especially if you put a little bit of effort in, if you rev the missus a little bit. In that split second before you open the afterburners, before you put speed in, then you can feel it's coming, mate. It's like a bloody thief in the night.
5: Wow, thief in the night. My God.
4: Pierre, I'm not sure if we covered this last time. Do you have a partner, Pierre?
6: Yes, no, I'm married.
4: You're married. Yes. So, and your wife, she's fully ready for it every now and then?
5: She must be.
6: Can I tell you what trick has life played on me?
4: Mm-hmm.
6: Mate, my wife is one of 100 of people in the world mm-hmm. that suffers from 24/7 intense migraine pain, and there's nothing that medical science can do for her.
5: Oh, she
6: suffers in such an extent she has been declared medically unfit to work by the neurologist last year.
5: Wow, but not an... Sorry, hers isn't orgasmic migraine.
6: Hers is 24/7. She's got an orgasm 24/7. I mean, she's got a migraine 24/7.
5: That's crazy,
4: that is horrific.
5: Whoa, that's wild. So when you've got yours, she must be like, shut up. Nobody cares.
6: Well, mate, if she tells me she can't play tonight, she's got a headache, I just have to believe her.
4: Thank you so much for calling the show and telling us about your ailment.
5: Yeah, thanks, Pierre.
4: It lit us up. We put it on social media and it absolutely lit up as well. So thank you, mate. I'm sorry to hear about your wife's permanent migraines. And thank you.
5: Yeah.
6: Mate, thank you. It was an honor and a pleasure to talk to you guys, and I wish you all the luck and God bless.
5: Thanks, Pierre.
4: See you, Pierre.
5: All the best, mate.
6: Thank you, guys.
5: See you later, Pierre.
4: Bye, mate. Beautiful,
5: what
4: man.
5: What a lovely guy.
4: We love him.
5: I wish we could talk to every caller who, gave us a great time. We've got 10 weeks to go.
4: That's the show.
5: Nugget and Al driving
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7: Well, I don't think they'd invented a numbering scheme yet.
8: No. Well, no, I think...
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0: Sam and Ash here. 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
1: This is the hottest gig in town. Yes, indeed. You can get on it. There's so much fun. It's a bit classy.
0: It is a bit classy. And we're so excited to be giving away tickets for it. We'll back on Monday here at 91.1 Hot FM. Catch you from 5. Just

0: those mates that just want to keep going. It's Will and Woody keeping you up.
1: Will's Reddit.
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3: We might have a whole show of Will's Reddit, just you talking about your favourite things on Reddit for 2 hours. I'd listen.
4: Why are you saying that ironically?
3: I mean, a
4: 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We'd put that forward for the ACRA Awards if they still had them. We'd put them forward for the company. Mm-hmm. 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Do we get...
5: We nominated the show.
4: It's like a posthumous nomination now.
5: I wonder.
3: We're more chance to win an award posthumously.
4: Right, it's like we're an artist that's died and people get around us more.
3: Yeah, absolutely.
4: Maybe not. All right, now let's get into this. So I missed quite a lot that I missed out on Will's Reddit recently, over the break.
3: Oh, yeah. Okay.
4: Missed out on the Ed Sheeran thing. Would have dined out on that. Sure. That was happening. Yeah. That was hot and happening. And there was some beautiful irony in there. And, you know, I think... Anyway, look, I can't comment on that anymore. But what I can do is I'm just loving the fact that a few celebs are actually now putting their hand up and actually going, like, I actually care about what's going on over there. Okay. And there is some genocide happening. And my number one at the moment is Angelina Jolie.
3: Oh.
4: I don't know if you've seen this online.
3: I haven't.
4: She's completely... She shared satellite images of Gaza on her phone where you can see Gaza before and after the Israeli invasion.
3: Oh, wow.
4: Wild.
3: Wow.
4: Like flattening, complete flattening. Just if you want to go and have a look at that, I would highly recommend it. If you need any more evidence that there's some bad stuff going on there, check it out. And yes, Ed, I will happily be on before you if you know it on the show. Now,
3: I did reach out actually.
4: Just Will with a
3: DJ manager.
4: Oh, nice. DJ Will before.
3: Haven't got an email back, amazingly. I thought they'd be desperate.
4: I wouldn't do it, mate. I wouldn't do it for all the money in the world. Now, another one, good one here that I think you can relate to. I think everyone can relate to this. This is from one of my favorite threads called Me IRL or Mural, as I was calling it for a while.
3: Me in real life. Yep,
4: yeah, Mural.
3: Yeah, Mural, got it.
4: I've faced more peer pressure to eat protein as an adult than I did to take drugs when I was a teenager.
3: Yeah, it's everywhere. People keep telling me, like, if they ask me how much I weigh and then they do the calculation, they go, that means you need to be having this much protein a day. And you're like, I don't even want to calculate how much protein I'm having in the day.
4: Do you also know, like, you know how when you go to, like, a smoothie bar or some such?
3: Yeah.
4: And they're like, well, do you want some protein in that?
3: Yeah.
4: Even if they say to me, like, you can't taste it, it's just like a powder or a supplement.
3: Yeah.
4: Still just feels a bit off.
3: Also, it's like, they say it's like $2. Like, add some protein for $2.
4: Yeah.
3: Scoop of protein for $2.
4: Yeah.
3: Like, how dare you?
4: Yeah.
3: Also, have you been through the muesli bar section of the supermarket these days?
4: It's all protein.
3: Every single muesli
4: bar.
3: Everything's
4: protein.
3: Protein. We put protein in it.
4: Yeah. I want to have a chocolate milkshake that's unhealthy. You know, like, I actually feel like unhealthy things.
3: Yeah, little treat.
4: People can't get that through their head. Yeah. Can't go to Starbucks now. Starbucks.
3: Yeah.
4: Without them saying, do you want some protein?
3: Yeah. Yeah,
4: I know, mate.
3: It's all through Boost as well. I love Boost. I love Janine Ellis, but they're putting a lot of protein in those Boost juices.
4: It's going to be commercially friendly all the way to the end here. And we love Starbucks and we love Ed Sheeran.
3: Can't turn that off.
4: Just going to tick them all off. We'll keep moving.
3: Mate,
4: anyway.
3: I might work at Boost next year. Who knows?
4: I reckon you do really well at Boost, actually.
3: Yeah, I'll get the visor on. I'll put the visor on. No worries.
4: Yeah. Okay, going to keep moving here.
3: Give me a call, Janine.
4: I can call Janine for you. So we text occasionally.
3: You text Janine Ellis, the founder of Boost?
4: Yeah,
3: you really are a business dog, aren't you?
4: I've got great relationships with these sorts of people.
3: You hang out with David Kindle as well.
4: Occasionally.
3: Truth almighty.
4: I know, mate. I know. I love these sorts of guys. I just love talking shop.
3: Yeah,
4: I love the industry.
3: Yeah.
4: Shame I'm not part of it anymore. No, sorry. We'll get going. not that one. That's a bit boring. Going to be hard to knock. Oh, okay. I found this one really interesting. Okay, yeah. there's a thread that I follow called Mildly Infuriating.
3: Yeah.
4: This post went nuts recently. It was about a mum complaining about her son not accepting a buy one, get one free offer at the servo.
3: Right.
4: So he went down to the servo and was like, g'day, can I get an ice cream, like a tub of ice cream? And they go, oh, did you know at the moment if you buy one, you get one free? And he goes, nah.
3: What?
4: Because they were trying to do the whole like, because you know when you go to the servo and you go, g'day, I'll get a Gatorade. And they go, you know, if you get two of them, you only have to pay 20 cents more, but you get two.
3: Yeah.
4: He said no.
3: But it was for free.
4: Yes. Yeah.
3: Like that. So, it's like he's throwing a tub of ice cream down the gutter.
4: It's the same situation. They've gone, you want a tub of ice cream? Hey, just so you know, normally you'd pay $12 for two. you're only going to pay $6.50 for two today. And he said, no.
3: God.
4: Anyway, his mum's written this rant. Like,
3: great.
4: She's devastated because she's like, I'm at home. I love him. I think I still love him, but he could have brought some ice cream back for me.
3: Yeah.
4: But I was reading this, empathizing with the guy because I'm often at like 7-Eleven and they're like, do you want another orange Powerade for 50 cents? And I'm like, no, I actually only want one.
3: But save it for another day, Will.
4: But then
3: if
4: I've got to carry
3: a Powerade for 50 cents,
4: but I've got
3: to
4: carry around in my pocket.
3: Yeah.
4: And I care about the planet and I don't think I need more plastic.
3: But
4: no, you flipped it on you.
3: You flipped it on me, but you get in a Powerade in the first place. Just don't.
4: I'm
3: get a
4: getting
3: Powerade
4: a Powerade in the first place, but I don't want two.
3: Yeah, right.
4: Do you not feel? Do you feel that way? No, do you take it, Tommy? Do you take the extra one?
1: Excuse me.
4: Do you take the extra one? do you when they go, you'd have a chewing gum. You get extra chewing gum for another 10 cents. Do you take the extra?
1: If it was like chewy, sure. But like the ice cream I get.
4: Yeah, right.
1: The ice cream I get because then
4: it's going to go rank in the car.
1: Well, it's also too much ice cream.
4: Yeah, I agree.
3: No, you don't have to have it straight away, guys.
4: I agree.
3: But the value, guys. How you're like?
4: No,
3: it's like throwing
4: not about
3: money
4: it. But it's also with the sweet things that you can't control yourself with. Like if it's like another Kit Kat, you're like, I'm just going to eat that now.
3: That's true. Well, I've got self control, Will.
4: Shut up. 91.1
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0: people we could find that agreed to work on the weekend for free. You know the old saying, you get what you paid for. So please enjoy Kaylee and Emily J.
1: Hello, hello, hello.
2: Hi. So I have trouble remembering names. I've always had this trouble, but it's worse in perimenopause. And so I've got an idea I want to pitch to you, Gailey, that I think could work.
1: All right. Well, I'm up for a pitching.
2: Say no more.
1: Yes. Now, also, police robots, we'll have a little look at those, not in this country.
2: Okay. No.
1: And also, a girlfriend's text to another woman, which just happened to be the sister.
2: Okay.
3: It's all coming up. Gailey and Emily J.
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0: Gailey and Emily Jade here for your weekend.
1: This is more of a thought, but I saw this meme and then I was like, this is a meme meant to be funny, but we need it. So I have trouble remembering people's names a lot. Mm, yeah. And I called one guy here at work, Peter, for about 12 months and his name was Jason. He never corrected me.
2: Yeah, yeah. So, don't worry, there's a guy that started here, Tyrell. I really like him. And I said, gee, that Latrell's nice.
1: So it's not just you, not just me. But I am in perimenopause and I speak about it. And honestly, like the other day we were talking to Casey Barnes, who I went to freaking school with and I couldn't remember his name.
3: That's terrible.
2: It was a brain fart though.
1: It was terrible.
2: But it does bring an anxiety. You could work with someone for 10 years and you see them at the pictures.
1: Yeah.
2: And you're with your partner or something, and they come up, and as they're walking up, and you know them, you speak to them every day, you laugh with them, you eat with them, and for some reason you're introducing to your partner, and you go, and I think your brain, as soon as it realizes it's for some reason not remembering, and your brain's going,
1: nuts.
2: Who are they and everything? You go into a. I just quickly go. I'll be back. I'm just going to the toilet.
1: You just
2: and you see them at the pictures.
1: Yeah.
2: And you're with your partner or something. They come up.

0: Like, if I refer to you as a dessert, I have forgotten your name. Okay. So I saw this and I went, someone, please. Yeah. And you could probably put it with like Google Glasses or something.
1: Mm.
0: A Shazam, but instead of it telling me the name of a song, it tells me the name of a person I've met half a dozen times.
2: For facial recognition, yes, sort of thing? Yes. That's so good.
0: Like a Shazam for names. That's, someone's walking towards
2: whose
0: you.
2: Whose idea
0: and
2: is that?
0: Says, it's a meme. I don't care whose it is. Make it happen.
2: That is such a good idea. And yes, at least you'll stop calling me panna cotta.
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0: Bailey and Emily Jade. We're here on your weekend. Hello.
1: Oh, China. No surprise here. There's a bit of an AI race at the moment, right, between China and America. Of course, our Prime Minister is saying, hey, we need to woo the brakes up, but no one's listening to our Prime Minister because we don't even want to. So it's a little bit like that. But China has deployed a humanoid robot alongside armed police officers during a street patrol in Shenzhen, creating a striking futuristic scene captured on video. So police are walking alongside robot cops.
2: Okay.
1: That is confronting. The robot, identified in reports as Engine AI's T-800, is described as standing at 1.73 metres tall and weighing 75 kilos with 360-degree lidar and a reported top speed of 10.8 kilometres. The thing is, people might be saying, oh, that doesn't sound too imposing, 75 kilos, only that tall. They're just starting. You know what I mean? We're teaching them. Like, I've seen this thing where this guy fights a robot and the guy fights and punches the robot out and he's all on the ground. The robot and AI is learning from that, like we learn from our supposed mistakes. So it's getting bad. It's getting bad, people.
2: But it's also good because no cops will be hurt in duty if they're chasing after bad guys.
3: Be no cops at all.
1: Yeah, but that, okay, so that will be for what, 5 years maybe? Oh, it's really good, these robots. Mm. And then AI gets carried away.
2: Okay, okay.
1: And then all of a sudden on the door, it's kind of like, Mr. Gale, I'm here to take you away. I'll say, why? And they'll say, because you didn't have a compatibility of 99%. Shout out to Dexter from Perfect Match.
2: Bring that show back.
1: Yeah, why not?
2: So that people get our jokes.
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0: Gailey and Emily Jade here for your weekend. And coming up, Gailey's got one text that could ruin a relationship, but right now, EJ.
1: Okay, research. Films written by women make studios the most money, German research has found.
2: Look at you smug over there.
1: Well, look, we're underrepresented.
2: Yes.
1: And this is the research. So Anja Hauler from Johannes Gutenberg University analyzed.
2: What was her name?
1: Anja Hauler. Hulio.
2: You said Hauer.
1: It's H-U-W. Anyway, let's not get bogged down with their last name.
2: Okay.
1: There's more information that's better. So she analysed 200,000 films over 30 years. So big research.
2: Good on you.
1: And Hauler. The data indicated that films with a woman screenwriter but no woman director made a 34% higher profit than male-only productions.
2: Right. Mm.
1: So that's really interesting, female scriptwriters. Now, they also made a 25% higher median return on investment. So that's pretty good, isn't
2: it? Yeah, it's very good.
1: They went on to say that films with women in both directing and screenwriting roles achieved about the same median return on investment, but often with half the budget. Because big Hollywood places won't give the money to the women. They're giving it all to the men.
2: Mm.
1: So they're making these films on half the budget, but they're achieving the same return on investment. So give them a big budget film and they'll make the budget.
2: Or give women more jobs.
1: Yeah, well, exactly. So this goes on to say,
2: they're obviously making the studios more money.
1: So they're saying women remain underrepresented as screenwriters and directors. No film involving a female director has reached the top 1% of production budgets over the same 30-year period. So Hollywood was just not trusting them. And then, of course, along came people like Reese Witherspoon and Nicole Kidman, who turned around and went, hang on a minute, instead of having a sook about it, we'll just start our own production company.
2: Mm-hmm.
1: We'll find the female writers. We'll find the female books, the novels that they're liking, and then da-da-da-da-da. And then look at them. They're just like rolling in dough now with heaps and heaps of success.
2: So good.
1: Yeah, it is really exciting. I'm excited because Millie's just done a film and it's a female writer, Nicoletta.
2: Yes. Yep.
1: And then she decided to direct it as well with the encouragement of the production house.
2: Okay.
1: And the production, there's two people involved in the production house, and one's a woman and one's a man.
2: Yeah.
1: And they've made lots of movies, you know, Hallmark movies.
2: Don't know
1: movies.
2: How it's going to go. There's a man involved.
1: Oh, I know.
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1: This is the hottest gig in town. Yes, indeed, you can get on it. There's so much fun. It's a bit classy.
0: It is a bit classy.
1: And
0: we're
1: a bit classy.
0: So excited to be giving away
1: bougie
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0: It is Gayley and Emily Jade.
1: All right, I saw this and it was a text message, right? And it's from a sister that is contacting her brother about the flight. But the girlfriend of the brother picks up the phone and thinks it's coming from just another woman.
2: Oh, dear.
1: So this is how it turns out. So the sister says, "How was your flight?" And then this comes back. "I'm his girlfriend. Who are you exactly?" With a question mark, right? And then another message. "And why are you writing to him?" So this is the reply from the sister.
2: Okay, I'm
1: well,
2: ready.
1: "Well, first of all, stop calling yourself his girlfriend. Like that puts you above the rest. We all know you're not the official one, so don't get so emotional. And second, I'm the girl who can make any ex open his eyes and close the chapter on his past relationships. Now, yes, tell me, how was my brother's flight?"
2: Oh. I would say they didn't get married.
1: No, that didn't get. She didn't get the Uber from the airport with him.
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5: 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Nicklin Way moving to speed through Warana and Bocorino. 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
8: Hi there, Alana McIntyre here with the latest. Several countries are under tsunami warnings after a powerful 7.6 magnitude earthquake struck off the coast of Panama. Mexico, Panama, Colombia, Costa Rica, Ecuador, Peru and El Salvador have all been warned over the threat of tsunami. There's also a risk of tsunami waves in Hawaii.
9: Now we're also hearing from the US tsunami warning system that a hazardous tsunami waves from the quake are possible within the next 3 hours, again, along some coasts of Panama and Colombia. So we're hearing of a very strong earthquake.
8: Sky News in the UK there. So far, there have been no reports of any major damage. A man accused of taking a Palestinian flag to the site of the Bondi Beach terror attack and hanging it on the pedestrian bridge is due in court today. The 53-year-old was arrested there yesterday around 3 p.m. after allegedly performing offensive hand gestures in the manner of gunfire. A man has been arrested at a railway station in Melbourne's southeast after a factory went up in flames. Emergency crews were called to reports of a blaze at Oakley South around 3 a.m. After the war in Iran caused oil prices to surge, now Donald Trump says diesel prices will be coming down in record numbers and fast. The US president claims he's held a highly successful discussion with Vladimir Putin that's going to allow Moscow to immediately release diesel into the global market.
4: Sport.
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8: Day one of the opening test against South Africa had to be cut short, the umpires ruling that light had deteriorated too much to continue play. Australia 6 for 187 at stumps. Matt Renshaw making 46 not out. If he can get to 50, it'll be the first time in tests since March of 2017. And at Mount Panorama, 22-year-old Zach Bates from Canberra has set the fastest lap time at Bathurst in the current era of supercars, dedicating the lap to his late mum.
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10: Taking a look at the forecast now for the next few days. Partly cloudy and a top of 29 today. Tomorrow, partly cloudy, 28, down to 18 overnight. Monday looks partly cloudy, but Tuesday the showers are increasing, so expect some late next week.
4: Fire it up. This one is Gayley.
11: I think you should quit while you're behind, to be honest.
4: This one is Emily Jade.
12: Oh, darling, everyone's doing shilajit.
4: These two are Gayley and Emily Jade.
2: Okay, I'm going to pitch an idea to you.
1: Yeah.
2: Grandma baby showers. What do you think? Because they're becoming a thing. I'm going to tell you all about it and who's doing them.
1: All right. I'm going to warn you not to get too involved at kids' sport.
2: Yep.
1: Don't feel the need to get onto the pitch and tackle one of the kids. And also, Switzerland Lake, you won't believe what they found down there.
2: Oh, okay.
13: Gee, it's all coming
2: fish.
13: Up.
2: Fish.
1: Sort of.
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0: Gaylee and Emily Jade here for your weekend. We want to hear you on the phone coming up shortly about whether we should have grandma showers and what that is coming up with EJ. But right now, Gaylee.
1: I saw this thing, and this is in America. It was gridiron, American football, but juniors were playing, probably 9, 10-year-old. And one kid took a great receive and was bolting for the try line. For the touchdown, and some
0: the end
1: bloke,
0: zone, I think the term.
1: Yeah, the end zone. Yeah, thank you. And then a dad or a passerby in his 40s decided just to get involved randomly, and he stuck his foot out to the kid that was running for the line.
2: No craziness.
1: And tripped him up.
2: No.
1: And I don't think he was thinking. I think it was automatic.
2: Impulsive.
1: And then he kind of looked shocked and sort of walked off sheepishly.
2: Wow.
1: Like he wasn't even meant to be at the game.
2: And what happened to the kid?
1: Well, the kid didn't score the try.
2: Oh.
1: He just tripped over.
2: Yeah.
1: And the guy sort of went out of shot. And in the report that I read that he was accosted later by some parents and police.
2: Yes.
1: Afterwards. Yeah. And he got a slight charge and fine. It wasn't too heavy. But it was kind of like, what were you thinking?
2: Public nuisance type fine.
1: Exactly it, public nuisance. And his response was, I don't know why I did it.
2: Yeah.
1: We know. We know why he did it.
2: It's one of those things.
1: He just went, that kid's going to score way too easy. Toughen up, kid. Stuck his foot out and tripped him over.
2: It's one of those things. He hasn't emotionally regulated himself enough to know that, you know, when you go into a china shop, you don't run through with your hands out.
1: No.
2: Breaking all the china.
1: Well, what you've got to think of is the big-ass parents over the other side of the...
2: Yeah, actually...
1: If someone does that to your kid, you're going to be...
2: What a dummy. What a dumb place to do it.
1: I
2: know a million dads on our kid's soccer team that would beat the hell out of that dude.
1: That's right. He's lucky he was able to say, oh, I don't know what I was thinking.
2: Yeah, anyway. Actually, who am I? I'm giving the dads the credit. If someone tripped over my kid when they're about to score a goal, you got to answer to me. Hey, yeah!
1: No one's going to trip your kid over. They're not going to catch him. 91.1
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0: Bailey and Emily Jade, want to hear from you on the phone, CJ?
1: Have you guys ever heard of a grandma baby shower?
2: No, not at all. And why would have I? Do they exist?
1: So like, my girlfriend is having a grandbaby, right? First one in our friendship group, which is really exciting.
2: Yep.
1: And so we were all having a laugh, and then she said, I should have a grandma baby shower. We all went, oh, my God, what a brilliant idea, thinking it was a fresh, original idea. And no, it's not. It's becoming a trend. Like, it is a thing. I just Googled and went on Instagram and whatever, and there are people with full-blown grandma baby showers. You know, they make the sign, this is Sonia's grandma shower, and there's cakes and gifts and registries. I had no idea this was happening. It's even made the news.
3: Listen to this. You know what the new trend is? Grandma showers. You shower a grandma. It's an exciting rite of passage, becoming a grandparent.
4: Yeah.
3: It's an important moment. And they're saying grandma showers are simply practical because an increasing number of grandparents are helping to raise their grandchildren. In some cases, they are the primary parents.
4: Yep.
3: And they
4: just...
1: I'm planning the registry, the guest list,
2: well,
1: the games already.
2: Shouldn't the grandmas are invited to a baby shower, right?
1: Yeah.
2: So they go to one already.
1: Often they plan it.
2: Yeah.
1: They throw it.
2: They're already there. So that's basically, it's just like, let's have two showers.
1: Well, this is what it is though. So I just did some research. So what that lady just said in the news there was, you know, grandparents are increasingly becoming the caregivers, especially with the rising cost of childcare and both parents having to work. And so it's an opportunity to kit them out with the stuff they wouldn't have anymore because it's been years.
2: Right.
1: So it's letting, you know, their friends get together and go, well, here's the car seat that you will need because you'll be ferrying the kid around. Here's the cot, here's blankets, here's toys, here's nappies. It's like you're giving them the chance to have two of everything because the baby will be going between the two homes. I personally think it's a lovely idea. And although my mum didn't do it when her first grandbaby came along, I know that all her friends just, like, they love me. They were so excited for mum. If my mum had have had that grandma baby shower, her friends would have come and they would have given everything.
2: She'd have been decked out.
1: And look, they are the people that they know what's coming for you. So they're often the people you turn to. So me personally, I think a grandma shower is a great idea. I want to know what everyone else thinks.
0: Jump on the phone and give us a call and tell us what do you think. Grandma baby showers, yes or no? It's Gailey and Emily.
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0: It's Gayley and Emily Jade here for your weekend. Hi.
1: All right, we're talking about grandma baby showers. Apparently they're a thing. A girlfriend of mine is having her first grandbaby. We're all very excited. Then she said, should I have a grandma baby shower? We were like, yeah, let's do it. I thought it was original. And then I looked it up and no, they're becoming a thing. And so we just want to know what you think. Tina, do you like grandma baby showers?
2: I'm 100% on board. When I think about all the things my mum did for my kids and all the things she bought so that she could pretty much have a nursery in her own home, having a baby shower would have been perfect to help her set up her, because she literally had her spare room set up with a porta-cot and a change table and all the little bits and pieces.
1: Yeah.
2: And she was absolutely beside herself with being a grandmother. So, of course, she was happy to go out and buy it. But that would have been such a lovely celebration for her to sit around and have everyone congratulate her on becoming a nana and filling her nursery for her.
1: I feel like you do it for the first grandbaby, but maybe not for every other grandbaby after that.
3: Because you've already got the staff.
1: Yeah.
3: And what about you? Are you in a situation where you're a grandma yet?
2: I would really like to be. And my eldest son is in Melbourne, so I would probably need a bit of a mini grandma baby shower because I may not be there for a lot of the exciting times. So I'll be hosting for sure.
1: Your grandma shower could be a little bit of money to help you fund going up, you know, backwards and forwards.
2: Yeah, I could have a flight centre voucher donation.
3: Well, look at you go planning, Tina. Look at you go already.
1: Thanks, well, and Tina. It's also an era of your life where you're not celebrating as much anymore. You know, when you think about it, there's all the big, you know, 21sts and graduations and formals, and then there's weddings and then there's christenings and all that kind of stuff. And then they peter out as you get older. So it's nice to have something else to celebrate other than just getting old.
3: When you get to that certain age, you should be celebrating every birthday like it's your last.
1: You should. And let's end it off with Leah. What do you think of the grandma baby shower idea?
4: I think it's an amazing idea. I never ever knew, and I think I deserve one.
1: Okay. Are you a grandma, Leah?
4: I am. I'm actually raising my twin granddaughters on my own.
3: So how's that come about there, Leah?
4: My son's children, he was a bit too young, in my opinion.
1: Yeah.
4: Mum wasn't well enough to look after them, so I stepped up and took them on my own. And, yeah, it's rough, but I just, you don't really have much choice. But, they have high needs and stuff like that, but they're so wonderful.
1: Oh, wow. Well, you definitely deserve the shower.
3: Yeah, you do.
4: Now that you've heard this, I'm like, I need one.
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1: I have a big story to tell you, Ashley, about one of my favourite of all time snake catchers. And I've got a feathered friend that is sending me to the moon.
0: I love this. Hey, I want to talk royals, possible usual suspects, scroll stoppers, sound sleuth back. We'll see you Sunday from 8 here at 91.1 Hot FM. 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

0: Gailey and Emily Jade, thanks for joining us this weekend.
1: There's this lake in Switzerland and a lot of scuba divers go in there, but it's a bit murky with the water. But there's a statue under there of a vicious looking sort of shark with like just really bad teeth, and it's quite big. And it was used as a prop in a movie.
2: Oh.
1: But it's under there. So what they're finding is a lot of divers know, so it's well known to the region, and they just go, oh, there it is. But it's still menacing even mm-hmm. when you know, because it's murky, you're swimming along, you go, oh, there it is, God.
2: Yeah, yeah.
1: But the problem is some divers in Switzerland are taking other people down to dive and not telling them.
2: Oh, my gosh, show me the picture of it.
1: So they've got They've got people like in the murk seeing it and then going and going. So then they have to catch them and calm them down. Are you ready for the photo?
2: Yes.
1: Oh.
2: That doesn't look like AI either. That is so scary.
0: Oh my God. I would into my pants.
2: We call it deploy the brown cloud.
1: So if you saw that in the murk.
2: Oh, it's...
1: You know what I mean?
0: Oh, my God.
2: It would get murkier. Yeah. If I saw it in the murk, it would get murkier. Yeah,
1: it's so
2: But
1: would.
2: What a funny idea.
1: There's another angle. Look at that.
2: Oh, there's so many angles.
0: Oh, my God, yuck.
2: Okay, so, guys, it's like the scariest looking shark you've ever seen with the pointiest ever teeth you've ever seen, and it's worse than Jaws. We should be doing this too. It would become a tourist attraction.
1: But the only problem here is there are real ones. Yes. Can you imagine there's a shark, right, and you go, oh, that's just a statue, but it's moving really quickly towards
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5: Good morning. Check out those roads for you once again. Slight delays now building on Nicklin Way through Warana and Bocarina in both directions there. Marichua Road untroubled through Kunda Park and Budrum King Street looking fine for now. Steve Irwin Way flowing nicely through Biwa and the Glasshouse Mountain. Sunshine Motorway moving well through Sippy Downs, Twin Waters and Mount Coolum. 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
12: Good morning, Alana McIntyre here with the latest. Three men in Mexico have just been found guilty of murdering Australian brothers Jake and Callum Robinson and their American friend Carter Road during a surfing trip. The three men were shot dead during an attempted robbery in Baja California in 2024. The parents of the two men from Perth held hands as the verdict was delivered. A man has been charged after hanging the Palestinian flag from a pedestrian bridge at the site of the deadly terror attack at Bondi Beach. Officers received complaints around 3 p.m. yesterday where the man allegedly was also performing offensive hand gestures in the manner of gunfire. The 53-year-old was refused bail and is due in court today. Tsunami warnings have been issued across several countries after a powerful earthquake struck Panama. The 7.6 magnitude quake happened off the country's southern coast at a 10-kilometre depth. The US Tsunami Warning System says hazardous tsunami waves are possible along parts of the coast of Panama, Colombia, Costa Rica, Ecuador, Peru, El Salvador and Mexico within the next few hours. The US Homeland Security Secretary has lashed out at the mayor of NYC after ICE officers shot and wounded a man in a car with a five-year-old in New York City. Mayor Zoran Mamdani has demanded ICE agents leave, calling ICE rotten to its core. Homeland Security Secretary Mark Wayne Mullen says NYC's policies are to blame.
13: When you have sanctuary cities and sanctuary politicians, you endanger the safety of the public. That's not a secret.
4: Sport.
11: Gowanlea Timbers, the coast's largest hardwood timber stockist.
12: Australia are 6 for 187 in South Africa at stumps after day one of the opening test. Bad light ended play early in Durban. Matt Renshaw making 46 not out alongside Pat Cummins with 33. And at Mount Panorama, 22-year-old Zach Bates from Canberra has set the fastest lap time at Bathurst in the current era of supercars.
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14: Taking a look at the forecast now for the next few days. Partly cloudy and a top of 29 today. Tomorrow, partly cloudy, 28, down to 18 overnight. Monday looks partly cloudy, but Tuesday the showers are increasing, so expect some late next week.
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2: Good morning. You're on Hot Property with Jade Harrison. We've been talking all things real estate and property in here this morning. I've got Jordan from Elite Lifestyle Properties hanging out in the studio. Welcome back, friend.
3: Thank you. Lovely to see you again, Jade.
2: Lovely to have you in here. Now, we were just talking off air a lot and very fast about the real estate market here on the Sunny Coast. You guys operate mostly in that Kawana stretch. Jordan, what are you finding out there in the field at the moment? Because there's a lot of headlines out there.
3: Look, it's not all negative headlines, definitely not in this precinct, okay? Looking at Kawana at the moment, over the last 6 months, we've still seen some record sales, especially in that Moolah River precinct. We've seen a couple of huge sales in Adaluma Avenue in Bedina, a couple of big sales in Minyama still. And even when you're going south to Warana, we're still seeing some huge numbers. So, look, although the inquiry is a bit slower, when the inquiry comes through, they're quality inquiries.
2: Yeah, that's what we're hearing. We're actually hearing that. And, you know, that it is taking a little bit longer for properties to sell, but they're still selling and they're still selling at a reasonable price. Now, the area

0: you predominantly work, I mean, you do have a lot of waterfront properties and beachside and beachfront properties too, Jordan. So I'm really keen to hear what you think about, you know, the commentary around the top end of the market cooling. Are we still getting inquiry on those properties? And is it coming from, you know, those southern markets? I know a couple of years ago, lots of Melbourne and Sydney buyers inquiring for our beachside, you know, all that stuff. Are you still seeing that, or is it mostly local inquiry?
1: Look, to be honest with you, when I look at the last three or four big purchases here on the Sunshine Coast, they've all been locals upgrading.
0: Is that right?
1: Yeah. So, like, if I look at the, yeah, definitely the last three or four big sales in Bedina and Minyama, and predominantly even Warana, it's all locals jumping from one street to the next. So, look, when I look at interstate buyers as such, no, I haven't seen a lot of that of late. And, you know, obviously the investment market has slowed up, you know, quite a bit. So people probably, instead of investing in a second property, investing in one larger home.
0: And we know that, you know, obviously it is a different market at the moment. We fully get that. As an agent, in terms of the listings that you love to see, you know, like someone gives you a call and they're like, hey, I've got what is that property? What's the dream property for you to sell in this market at the moment?
1: Look, absolutely. The problem is there's not a lot of fresh stock or new homes coming to market. We have seen one or two of those of recent come to market and they get snapped up. We've just presented one yesterday, and realistically, we're looking forward to seeing how that comes.
0: And are these houses that are all done up and ready to go, or are people still looking for those reno, especially in the Bedina areas? I mean, I know there's some old knockdown rebuilds and renovation stuff happening there.
1: Absolutely. It depends on the client, right? If it's a builder, they're definitely looking for something to knock down and do themselves. But there's a lot of value in existing properties at the moment, given the cost of building. So look, it's a mixed bag, right? It just all depends on the buyer.
0: Yeah, nice. All right. Well, as we hear from all the agents at the moment, the market is still chugging along quite well. And, you know, we do need those listings, I guess. The trick is getting those listings, especially in the lead up to Christmas.
1: Spot on. Look, listings are down compared to last year. Quality listings are definitely starting to come to market, though. So I'm looking forward to seeing what happens.
0: Yeah, nice. Oh, we love having you in here and getting an update, especially in that Kawana, that central Kawana part of the Sunshine Coast and the property market there that you guys predominantly work in. Jordan from Elite Lifestyle Property. Thanks for joining me.
1: Thank you very much, Jade.

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2: Good morning. You're on Hot Property with Jade Harrison. We're talking all things real estate and property in here this morning. Now, let's just talk rental growth for a moment. Now, there was a lot of speculation off the back of the budget as to what rentals were going to do, because let's face it, there's a lot of pressure. We're in a rental crisis at the moment. A lot of experts were predicting that some of the changes made were going to put further pressure onto the rental market. Now, we can confirm that rental growth has lost a little bit of momentum. Now, this is according to the latest data that's just come out from Cotality. They're talking about the September figures that have come out. Now, they're saying that national rents have increased but 0.5% in the September quarter. Now, they are saying that stretched rental affordability and persistent cost of living pressures were dampening the demand. So this is super interesting. It is really interesting to watch. It's actually quite good to hear. But the head of research, Tim Lawless at Cotality, has said that stretched rental affordability and cost of living pressures has influenced demand as renters adjust household size and sought more affordable accommodation. So lots of people living together in the one space. He said over the last 5 years, unit rents have increased 44.3%, $208 a week. That is for units in the last 5 years. Compared with houses, 36.6, which is about $195 a week. So if you feel like your rent's been going up, that's why. The figures have been dominating that. Look, we're going to keep an eye on the rental market as all these new figures come out. So interesting to see. But look, we're talking all things real estate and property in here as we do, in amongst the music, of course. And I hope you're enjoying your Saturday morning. You're hanging out with Jade.
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2: I never met you, but I wanted to invite you to the party. 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
2: Good morning. You're on Hot Property with Jade Harrison. We're talking all things real estate and property in here this morning. We're talking about things inside the house, outside the house, prices, trends, rates, all the goodness. But hey, look, it is spring. Apparently, we're supposed to be outside in the garden doing stuff. I've got Leanne from Marucci Sand and Gravel dropping into the studio this morning with us. How are you?
3: I'm great. Thanks, Jade. Yourself?
2: Yeah. Look, I intended to get you back in here at the start of spring and we're a bit late, but give us a bit of a rundown because you always let us know what's happening in the world of landscaping and things we should be doing outside right now. This is the time, isn't it, that we should be getting prepped for Christmas and our garden in general?
3: Yeah, absolutely. I'd love to normally say that this is the time. However, we really haven't had a winter, so we possibly could have started this 2 months ago, to be honest. I know half my garden was getting new flower buds and everything at the start of August, which was just, doesn't normally happen that way, but it's not too late. And there are a few things that we should probably be doing right now to get ready and keep the garden looking beautiful for Christmas and all those guests turning up.
2: Hey, can you give us a few tips? Like, what are people doing at the moment? What are they going for? Because you see all the trends. You know what people are coming in and buying. What's happening?
3: Yeah, look, I think a lot of people are tending to go more for the low-maintenance garden, Jaden. To be honest, a lot of the building that's going on around us has got very small gardens.
2: Well, this is true.
3: Yeah, there's not a lot of massive properties left anymore, so the low maintenance and your succulents, your very easy to maintain plants seem to be the ones that are going through. Lots of rock, decorative rock, lots of it's called Corten, so lots of it's metal that comes looking like a metal, but within a few days it turns rusty, and you can get that in lengths for garden edges. You can get it in rounds, so you can turn it into pots. You can get it in screens, decorative screens and things like that.
2: I've actually seen that. I know exactly what you're talking about. I think it's even been used in some council spaces too, I think.
3: Yeah, absolutely. You've only got to drive past the local hospital at school and see the giant big boy upside down. Well, he's made out of something very similar, that Corten that will go rusty and it stays looking like that forever. It looks beautiful.
2: And they get them in the rings. Like you can get the circles and then people put the plants in the centre, don't they?
3: Yeah. So you can get them in all different sizes and heights and you can have, a set of three. So you've got your small, your medium, your large, and then put in your feature plants in your backyard or in the corner of your garden in these small little courtyard type gardens that we've got these days in places like your Aura and your Baringas and things like that. And they look fabulous with a bit of decorative rock around them and amazing.
2: And off you go.
3: Yeah.
2: So are there wait times for things like this? And the reason I ask is I'm in the midst of a renovation right now and I know there's so much delays with just ordering stock. Is it the same in the landscaping world? Like if we want pebbles or if we want to just on the spur of the moment this weekend go, you know what, we're going to redo that path and we come out to see you guys. Is stuff there? Or do we have to wait and order things?
3: Yeah, look, the majority of the stuff we have and we have on a regular basis is always within if we don't have it within the next day or so, it'll be available for you. There is a few items that occasionally are not readily available, I should say. Things like your white rock, very, very popular, constantly struggling to keep up demand on it, let alone stock. Yeah, and it's an expensive product as well. So
2: what? Because I know the rock you're talking about. Are people still using that around paths and at the base of their gardens and stuff?
3: Yeah, right.
2: That white, shiny, beautiful rock.
3: Well,
2: like it's like
3: depends,
2: not shiny.
3: It's not. People think white rock and they think the white like your T-shirt. That sort of rock you really can only get like in a bag of product that is made. It's not really a natural thing that's taken out of the ground. The one that comes out of the ground is white, but it's got that sort of, your sort of off greys and it looks a lot more natural, but it's not pure, pure white, but it's still extremely popular.
2: Yeah, right. Okay, well, there you go. A little bit of inspiration for us on a Saturday morning. There's your nod to get out in the garden this weekend. Leanne from Marucci Sand and Gravel, thanks for joining me this morning.
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8: Good morning, light nor'westers across the coast beaches. There is 3/4 metre plus of southeasterly swell at 12 to 13 second intervals and a high tide at 7:40. 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

0: Hello, it is Sam and Ash here. Back next week, we've got tickets to go to the Town Pop-Up Polo.
1: This is the hottest gig in town. Yes, indeed, you can get on it. There's so much fun. It's a bit classy.
0: It is a bit classy.
1: It's
0: and
1: a
0: we're
1: bit class.
0: So excited to be giving away
1: bougie
0: tickets for it. I will back on Monday here at 91.1 Hot FM. 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
2: Good morning. You're with Jade Harrison on Hot Property. We've been talking all things real estate and property this morning. Let's check in with Chair for the REIQ here on the Sunshine Coast, Mark McGill, to see what's happening out there in the market. How are you, Mark?
3: Good morning. Good morning, all the listeners, and good morning, Jade. Good to hear from you.
2: Yeah, we love checking in with you because you're an agent. Now, you've been selling real estate here for a really long time, and now, of course,
3: way too long.
2: Now, of course,
3: almost 20 years. So, yeah.
2: And I think before that, you were designing houses as an architect, if I'm correct.
3: Yeah, I was an architect. That's correct. So I was designing them. So I was designing buildings during the GFC. Watched the GFC happen and started in real estate in the GFC.
2: Wow, it's fun times. And now you're experiencing this interesting market too. But hey, let's get around it this morning because, like I said, you're the chair for the REIQ here on the Sunny Coast as well. Talk to me about what's going on. Particularly interested, Mark, in what buyers are saying and doing at the moment.
3: Yeah, look, buyers are definitely sitting on their hands a little bit at the moment. I guess it's the hope for a better day and a better deal tomorrow. And like with all markets, good or bad, like I've seen plenty of buyers probably wait just that fraction too long and then miss out on their opportunities.
2: Yeah, it's interesting, isn't it? Because I guess too, at the moment, you know, everyone's biggest fear when they buy anything, whether it be a house, a car or anything, is to pay too much, right? So
3: absolutely.
2: I think that sentiment, you know, is definitely echoed through everybody, especially with some of the headlines we're experiencing at the moment. But what does it mean for houses that are selling or people who are thinking of selling?
3: See, I mean, also there's a couple of things in play there because while the buyers are sort of waiting, many of them don't actually check in with their mortgage broker. And even if they had a finance approval 6 months ago, with the increase in interest rates, their borrowing capacity might have changed. So while they're waiting for the prices to get to where they want to pay, their ability to buy at that price may have disappeared. So that's why we're actually saying to buyers, like, sometimes it's better to act now and not wait because their window of opportunity might actually lapse.
2: Yeah, it's interesting, isn't it? It is definitely a way up. And I think you're right. There's probably buyers out there that have been qualified, pre-qualified for a certain loan amount that may not reach that if the rates keep going up. And this is something that we don't know what's going to happen in November when the RBA meet again. Lots of transactions still happening, though, we're hearing, and more qualified buyers. So less time wasters, I guess, for your real estate agents.
3: Correct. The buyers turning up to the open homes are very serious buyers. And most of them are buying, once again, for the family reasons that, like, they've got a baby on the way and they need a bigger house, or they're just separations are a very big thing at the moment, unfortunately. So people can't physically live in the house that they were at. So they do need to buy and live elsewhere.
2: Do you think there's as many transactions as usual? Like, this is usually a busy time of year for real estate and transactions.
3: The old spring selling season.
2: Yeah.
3: Transaction numbers are definitely down. So if you are a seller and your agent is bringing you like very solid condition offers, you really need to be considering them because what we are seeing is that traditionally, like, stock would turn over. So you list a property, it would normally sell within 30 days and then new properties would come on the market to replace that stock. At the moment, probably the average days on market is hovering up around 45. So stock is sitting there a little bit longer. But probably what's really interesting is that a lot of the properties that are selling at the moment are actually the new listings that have been listed in the last month, and then a lot of the rest of the stock on the market is actually sellers holding on to appraisals and pricing from April to June.
2: Interesting. Yeah, I see. Yep, not wanting to drop and hold their price. Okay, well, it's a really interesting market. That's why we love touching base with you here on the show to get your thoughts around what's going on in the market as the REIQ chair. So thanks so much, Mark, for joining us, and we'll let you go on a very busy Saturday for you.
3: No worries. Off to the open homes and meet some of these cautious buyers.
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4: Good morning. A check of those roads as we kick off your Saturday. Slight delays along Nicklin Way in both directions through Warana and Bock Arena. Patch of traffic along Caloundra Road through Little Mountain. In Maroochydore, Horton Parade, seeing the usual delays there. Gandana Coolum Road with congestion through Coolum Beach. And it's a good run on the Bruce Highway still to and from the Sunshine Coast. 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
2: Good morning, Alana McIntyre here with the latest. Three men have been found guilty of killing Australian brothers Jake and Callum Robinson in Mexico. The men from Perth were killed during a surfing trip in Mexico's Baja California in 2024 during an attempted robbery alongside their American friend Carter Rode. The Australians' parents flew from WA to be at the courthouse for the verdict. Donald Trump claims the price of diesel will be coming down in record numbers and fast. The US president says he's come to an agreement with Vladimir Putin to release diesel supplies into the global market. Meantime, Trump has criticised cities run by what he calls the radical left.
12: They're always dirty, you know. The sidewalks are disgusting. The streets are disgusting. They're just in bad shape. The doors going into stores are dirty. Everything's dirty. It smells.
2: His comments come a day after ICE officers shot and wounded a man in a car with a five-year-old child in New York City. The mayor has demanded ICE agents get out. A massive 7.6 magnitude earthquake has hit Panama, prompting tsunami warnings for neighbouring countries. Colombia, Costa Rica, Chile and Mexico have been issued warnings. There is no tsunami threat here. A man's been charged after hanging the Palestinian flag from a pedestrian bridge at the site of the deadly terror attack at Bondi Beach. Homicide Squad detectives in Victoria are investigating the death of a person at a unit block in Carlton. And thunderstorms are moving over large parts of New South Wales and Queensland.
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13: At Mount Panorama, ahead of today's top 10 shootout, Zach Bates from Canberra has set the fastest lap time at Bathurst in the current era of supercars. The 22-year-old telling Seven he dedicated it to his mum.
14: Yeah, it was this time last year, about 10 days before Bathurst. We unfortunately lost my beautiful mum. I'd love to think that she's, riding up there with me.
13: And Australia are 6 for 187 in South Africa after day one of the opening test. Bad light ending play early on.
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16: Taking a look at the forecast now for the next few days. Partly cloudy and a top of 29 today. Tomorrow, partly cloudy, 28, down to 18 overnight. Monday looks partly cloudy, but Tuesday the showers are increasing, so expect some late next week.
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0: Good morning. Happy Saturday across the sunny coast. Jade with you this morning here on Hot Weekend, letting you know what's going on around the sunny coast. Now, if you love your ponies, Pop Up Polo, it is hitting the sunny coast again. This is such a great event. It's been around for a couple of years now and it's back. It gets bigger and better every single year. It's taking place on the 14th of November, so about a month away. Still time to get your tickets, get your friends together, and make the most of it. Now, you can get the VIP hospitality package if you like. It's all inclusive, 5 hours, or you can just grab yourself a beverage and go and make yourself comfortable all day long in the 91.1 Hot FM Polo Lounge, if you don't mind. Sneaky little drink, some nice food, and of course, watch all the shenanigans. Now, we've got the big car and pony race that happens. We stomp the divots. Of course, there is polo. It's all about the glamour, the fun, the sunshine. It is all taking place at Kiwanis Sports Precinct, Saturday, 14th of November. It is the town pop-up polo. Get around it if you want. Jump online, grab your tickets while you can. Now, there'll be so much more for you to do. Coming into Christmas, I'm going to get you across all the cool things going on around the sunny coast. In amongst the biggest hits, the best throwbacks. Happy Saturday. You're with Jade this morning, 91.1 Hot FM.
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0: morning. Happy Saturday across the sunny coast. You're hanging out with Jade this morning. Hot weekender. Now, you know I get you around all the events that are happening around the sunny coast, but what happens when you want to leave the sunny coast and maybe longer for the weekend? Travel is where it's at this morning. There's a big expo happening. I've got the beautiful Nat from Noosa Cruise and Travel in here this morning. She's going to tell us all about it. How are you, Nat?
1: Hi, Jade. I'm really well, thank you. Good to be back.
0: Hey, inspire us, because there's a travel and cruise expo taking over the sunny coast. When is this going down? Where do we go?
1: That's right. The world of travel is coming to the Sunshine Coast. We have two events, one at the Noosa Springs Golf Resort on Wednesday, the 21st of October, and then the other the next day at the Event Centre in Caloundra, Thursday, the 22nd of October. So both events are held separately from 9 a.m. till 1 p.m. Throughout the day, there's going to be 20-plus exhibitors with booths showcasing all their products. And then they have presentations throughout the morning from 9 to 1, 15-minute presentations, which you'll need to register for.
0: Do you know, this is cool because when you go to plan a trip, well, maybe I'm just speaking for myself, but when you go to plan a trip away, it can get overwhelming. And then you think, oh, maybe we could go here for this money. And when's it? There's just so many questions.
1: Yeah, the internet has an overload of information. So information overload gets you and makes it difficult. So we're here to get rid of the noise, narrow it down, compare for you, get you the best deal, and also get the specials, because we get bonuses that you don't get online. So you may as well come to us. You're not paying us. They pay us.
0: Yeah. Isn't that interesting? Because some people do have that question about going with a travel agent. So at this expo, it's free, is that right? And can we just wander around?
1: Free entry, you can wander around, or if you want to sit in the presentations, it's best to register because they may fill up. But yes, absolutely, wander around, talk to the experts. We've got tourism offices, airlines, insurances, resorts, tour companies, cruise lines, river and ocean, expedition, you name it, we've got it. South American Tourism Office, for instance, the Norway Travel Specialist, Adventure Travel Specialists, National Geographic Cruise Line. So there's some really interesting cruise products and travel products there for you. And you don't need to, you know, come and see us. You can talk to them and then you can come see us in our offices the week later.
0: Yeah, wow, this is cool. I love this. All right, so this is taking place on the 21st of October at Noosa. Sorry, give me the Caloundra date again.
1: So Wednesday the 21st at Noosa and Thursday the 22nd at Caloundra at the Event Centre.
0: There you go. Travel Expo on the sunny coast. Get around it. Hey, you just got back from a cruise, I'm guessing. Where did you go this time?
1: Oh, yes. It was a special year and a special trip, my special birthday. So I did the Arctic. I went on Panon expedition cruises and saw polar bears, and it was an absolute bucket list trip. Better than Antarctica, better than Africa.
0: Really?
1: Everyone should do it. Yes, it was incredible. Yeah,
0: that's
1: amazing.
0: A lot coming from you, because you've cruised around the entire world multiple times.
1: It was so special. I guess just seeing the ice and the polar bears out on the ice. We only saw 6 in 16 days, but those moments of seeing those polar bears was just incredible.
0: Wowzers. All right, there you go. A bit of inspo. If you want to lock some travel into your diary, head along to those expos here on the sunny coast. Just jump online to register Sunshine Coast Cruise and Travel Expo.
1: Oh, I forgot to say, there's a chance to win flights to Fiji.
0: Oh, nice. Okay. Oh, we love a good giveaway on the day as well. Well, there you go, Sunny Coast. The expo is on the 21st and 22nd of October here on the Sunny Coast. Nat from Noosa Cruise and Travel, thanks for joining me.
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2: 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Sunny Coast Surf Report with local surfing legend Robbie Sherwell.
6: Good morning, light nor'westers across the coast beaches. There is 3/4 metre plus of southeasterly swell at 12 to 13 second intervals and a high tide at 7:40. 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
1: I have a big story to tell you, Ashley, about one of my favourite of all time snake catches. And I've got a feathered friend that is sending me to the moon.
0: I love this. Hey, I want to talk royals, plus all usual suspects. Scroll Stoppers, Sound Sleuth, back. We'll see you Sunday from 8 here at 91.1 Hot FM. 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

0: 91.1 Hot FM. Jade with you this morning. If you want something to do this afternoon, I've got you. I've got you covered. Salty Saturdays is on at Coolum. I'm pretty sure they do this every single month, and it is on tonight. Kicks off at 3 o'clock this afternoon. They basically have like a mini outdoor festival right there in Jack Morgan Park at Coolum. So if you want something to do, maybe with the kids, something for free, you can get out. There's always a bit of music, live music, some food. It's a great vibe. Head down there. It is Salty Saturdays. It's on this afternoon from 3 o'clock. Jack Morgan Park, Coolum. I've got more events for you to do, get around, buy tickets for, all that jazz, right up until Christmas. How am I even saying Christmas already? Oh, my lordy. I'll get you around all of it this morning. In amongst the biggest hits, the best throwbacks, you're hanging out with Jade. Happy Saturday.
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3: Good morning. A check of those roads once again. For the Sunshine Motorway, currently struggling now northbound through Sippy Downs. Delays on Nicklin Way through Warana and Bocarina. Patchy traffic along Kalanta Road through Little Mountain, Hood Parade. Also seeing the usual delays there through Maroochydore. Steve Irwin Way flowing nicely through Biwa and the Glasshouse Mountains. Looking for a hands-on high school, the industry school prepares students for vocational careers through practical learning, apprenticeships and traineeships enrolling years 10 and 11 now for 2027. 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
11: Hi there, Alana McIntyre here with the latest. Donald Trump says diesel prices will be coming down in record numbers and fast. The US president claims he's held a highly successful discussion with Vladimir Putin that will allow Russia to immediately release diesel into the global market.
12: I think you heard about the oil deal with Russia. That is a big deal. That is massive amounts of oil coming into our country. And I want to thank President Putin, to be honest with you.
11: Three men have been found guilty of murdering Australian brothers Jake and Callum Robinson and their American friend Carter Rowe during a surfing trip in Mexico. The three men were shot dead during an attempted robbery in Baja, California, back in 2024. The men's parents flew in from Perth and held hands as the verdict was delivered in Mexico. Several countries are still under tsunami warnings after a powerful 7.6 magnitude earthquake struck off the coast of Panama There is no tsunami warning here and no reports of any major damage. A 53-year-old is due in court today after hanging the Palestinian flag from a pedestrian bridge at the site of the deadly terror attack at Bondi Beach. Police received complaints around 3 p.m. yesterday where the man allegedly was also performing offensive hand gestures. A man has been arrested at a railway station in Melbourne's southeast after a factory went up in flames, and the mansion in Sydney that housed Adele and also Justin Bieber during his tour down under has reportedly been sold. The property overlooking Balmoral Beach, changing hands for close to $30 million.
2: Sport.
10: Gowanlea Timbers, the coast's largest hardwood timber stockist.
11: The top 10 shootout will be held this afternoon at Mount Panorama. 22-year-old Zach Bates from Canberra setting the fastest lap time at Bathurst in the current era of supercars, dedicating the lap to his late mother. In cricket, day one of the opening test against South Africa had to be cut short due to bad light. Australia 6 for 187 at stumps. And as the Matildas prepare for the 2027 World Cup, our Aussie players have suffered a 4-2 defeat to Germany.
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5: Taking a look at the forecast now for the next few days. Partly cloudy and a top of 29 today. Tomorrow, partly cloudy, 28, down to 18 overnight. Monday looks partly cloudy, but Tuesday the showers are increasing, so expect some late next week.
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0: 91.1, you're with Jade this morning. Happy Saturday. If you want some live music to get around, actually, you might recognise this tune. This is Stella Lefty. Now, we've been playing this track a lot here at 91.1 Hot FM. In fact, this song has pretty much launched Stella Lefty's career. She started on TikTok back in 22 and has made very quick headways. I think this song debuted number 2 US Billboard, and it stayed in the top 10 for a really, really long time, almost making her like a household name. Well, the thing is, she's coming to the Sunshine Coast. She is part of Strumming Bird Festival. Now, this is on the 18th, so it's only 8 days away until we're going to be at Strumming Bird Festival there in Kawana. And it's a huge, huge lineup. It was originally meant to be Post Malone headlining. He's pulled out. But Stella is in there amongst Tyler Childs, Sam Barber, James Johnson. There's still new announcements coming through. So if you want to get your tickets, this is going down next weekend. It's going to be huge in Kawana. And yeah, you can grab your tickets online. I know last year it sold out. It might do the same. It's at Kawana Sports Precinct. It's promising to be huge. It's like a festival. Kicks off around lunchtime. It is Strumming Bird Festival. Get around it, Sunny Coast. It's going to be a hoot. Look, I've got so many more events that I'm going to throw at you this morning so you know what's happening here in your own backyard. But in the meantime, the biggest hits, the best throwbacks. You're hanging out with me this morning. Enjoy the ride. 91.1 Hot FM.
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0: good at weekends. You're hanging out with Jade this morning, Hot Weekender. Hey, if you love a bit of reggae, Catch a Fire are coming all the way across the ditch from New Zealand. They're playing at Kings Beach Tavern. You can catch those guys on the 22nd of October. It's a Thursday night. They're fantastic live. We do get to hear them here on the sunny coast. Every now and again, they'll swing in and play a gig, and so good to hear live. So if you want to see Catch a Fire, you can do so. Now, also, we've got other live music kicking around the sunny coast. You just got to know where and when. Jet are also coming on into the Sunshine Coast. They're playing Black Flag Brewing in Coolum, and that's happening on the 6th of November. It's a Friday night. So if you want to see either of these two fantastic bands, make sure you get around it. We don't have a lot of live music venues left on the sunny coast, so we need to support them. We need to go and get our live music fix as well. Hey, I'll get you around some other events that are going down around the sunny coast. Not so much live music, but I tell you what, there's been some rumours during the week about Powderfinger reuniting. I'd be happy for that. Let's see if they are going to roll out any gigs or any announcements come through. But aside from that, if you're on the sunny coast and you want something to do, I've got you every Saturday morning here on Hot Weekender. You're hanging out with Jade this morning, 91.1 Hot FM.
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0: Hello, it is Sam and Ash here. 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
1: This is the hottest gig in town. 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There's so much fun. It's a bit classy.
0: It is a bit classy. 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

0: 91.1, you're with Jade this morning. Look, I hope you've got a really action-packed weekend planned. Maybe you're just going to sit back and chill. Maybe you've got lots on the agenda. I can definitely help you fill it up. There's so much going on around the Sunny Coast. We've covered it a lot this morning. Pop-up polo happening very soon here on the Sunny Coast, 14th of November. We've got Salty Saturdays on tonight down at Coolum. Strumming Bird Festival, can't believe it's only a week away. And, of course, live music with Jet, Catch a Fire coming to town. Now, if you want to see a bit of live comedic action, Rove McManus, 5-time Gold Logie Award winner, I do believe, is coming on into the Sunny Coast. He's just going to talk tales from the talk show Trenches. It's happening Saturday, 12th of December, Caloundra Events Centre, 7:30. So that'll be a fun show. If you love Rove McManus, you can go and see him live. But that is it from me. We've got the biggest hits, the best throwbacks. Enjoy the rest of your weekend. We'll catch you next week on Hot Weekender.
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3: Good morning. A check of those roads for you once again. Got a fresh northbound crash on David Lowe Way at Petrie Creek Road in Bulleye with delays on the approach there. The Sunshine Motorway struggling northbound through Sippy Down. Slight delays along Nicklin Way in both directions through Warana and Bocarina. And patchy traffic along Caloundra Road through Little Mountain. 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
10: Good morning, Alana McIntyre here with the latest. Three men in Mexico have been found guilty of murdering Australian brothers Jake and Callum Robinson and their American friend Carter Rowe during a surfing trip. The three men were shot dead during an attempted robbery in Baja, California back in 2024. The parents of the two men from Perth held hands as the verdict was delivered. After the war in Iran caused oil prices to surge, now Donald Trump says diesel prices will be coming down in record numbers and fast. The US president claims he has held a highly successful discussion with Vladimir Putin that will allow Russia to immediately release diesel into the global market. Meantime, the US Homeland Security Secretary has lashed out at the mayor of NYC after ICE officers shot and wounded a man in a car with a five-year-old child. The mayor has demanded ICE agents leave. Homeland Security Secretary Mark Wayne Mullen says NYC's policies are to blame.
11: When you have sanctuary cities and sanctuary politicians, you endanger the safety of the public. That's not a secret. That is exactly what takes place.
10: Tsunami warnings have been issued across several countries after a powerful earthquake struck Panama. Police are investigating after multiple sexual offences were committed against women who were walking on trails in Sydney's northern beaches. Homicide Squad detectives in Victoria are investigating the death of a person at a unit block in Carlton. And Jeff Bezos thinks a three-day work week could be on the cards thanks to artificial intelligence.
9: Sport. 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
10: After Paul Lyde ended play early on day one in Durban, Australia are 6 for 187 in South Africa. Matt Renshaw making 46 not out. In the women's cricket, Australia's defeated Bangladesh by 7 wickets in Brisbane. At Mount Panorama, Zach Bates has set the fastest lap time at Bathurst in the current era of supercars. And Max Verstappen will start in pole for the Singapore F1 sprint race.
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12: Taking a look at the forecast now for the next few days. Partly cloudy and a top of 29 today. Tomorrow, partly cloudy, 28, down to 18 overnight. Monday looks partly cloudy, but Tuesday the showers are increasing, so expect some late next week.
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